Whoever should hope for the meeting with Allah, indeed, the term decreed by Allah is coming, and He is the hearing, the knowing.

And those who believe and do righteous deeds, we will surely remove from them their misdeeds, and will surely reward them according to the best of what they used to do.

0: And we have enjoined upon man goodness to parents. But if they endeavor to make you associate with me that of which you have no knowledge, do not obey them. To me is your return, and I will inform you about what you used to do.
1: وَالَّذِينَ آمَنُوا وَعَمِلُوا الصَّالِحَاتِ لَنُدْخِلَنَّهُمْ فِي الصَّالِحِينَ
0: And those who believe and do righteous deeds, we will surely admit them among the righteous into paradise.
1: وَمِنَ

0: And of the people are some who say, "We believe in Allah." But when one of them is harmed for the cause of Allah, they consider the trial of the people as if it were the punishment of Allah. But if victory comes from your Lord, they say, "Indeed, we were with you." Is not Allah most knowing of what is within the breasts of all creatures?
1: وَلَيَعْلَمَنَّ اللَّهُ الَّذِينَ آمَنُوا وَلَيَعْلَمَنَّ الْمُنَافِقِينَ.
0: And Allah will surely make evident those who believe, and He will surely make evident the hypocrites.

And those who disbelieve say to those who believe, follow our way, and we will carry your sins. But they will not carry anything of their sins. Indeed, they are liars.

But they will surely carry their own burdens and other burdens along with their burdens. And they will surely be questioned on the day of resurrection about what they used to invent.

And we certainly sent Noah to his people, and he remained among them 1,000 years minus 50 years, and the flood seized them while they were wrongdoers.

And we sent Abraham when he said to his people, Worship Allah and fear Him. That is best for you if you should know.

You only worship, besides Allah, idols, and you produce a falsehood. Indeed, those you worship besides Allah do not possess for you the power of provision. So seek from Allah provision, and worship Him, and be grateful to Him. To Him you will be returned.

And if you people deny the message, already nations before you have denied. And there is not upon the messenger except the duty of clear notification.

0: Have they not considered how Allah begins creation and then repeats it? Indeed, that for Allah is easy.
1: قُلْ سِيرُوا فِي الْأَرْضِ فَانْظُرُوا كَيْفَ بَدَأَ

Say, O Muhammad, travel through the land and observe how he began creation. Then Allah will produce the final creation. Indeed, Allah, over all things, is competent.

0: He punishes whom he wills and has mercy upon whom he wills. And to him you will be returned.
1: وَمَا أَنْتُمْ بِمُعْجِزِينَ فِي الْأَرْضِ وَلَا

0: And the ones who disbelieve in the signs of Allah and the meeting with Him, those have despaired of My mercy, and they will have a painful punishment.
1: فَمَا كَانَ جَوَابَ قَوْمِهِ

0: And Abraham said, "You have only taken, other than Allah, idols as a bond of affection among you in worldly life."
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They ask you, O Muhammad, about the bounties of war. Say, the decision concerning bounties is for Allah and the Messenger. So fear Allah and amend that which is between you, and obey Allah and His Messenger, if you should be believers.

The believers are only those who, when Allah is mentioned, their hearts become fearful, and when His verses are recited to them, it increases them in faith, and upon their Lord they rely.

Those are the believers, truly. For them are degrees of high position with their Lord, and forgiveness and noble provision.

It is just as when your Lord brought you out of your home for the battle of Badr in truth, while indeed a party among the believers were unwilling.

0: Remember, O believers, when Allah promised you one of the two groups, that it would be yours, and you wished that the unarmed one would be yours. But Allah intended to establish the truth by His words and to eliminate the disbelievers.
1: لِيُحِقَّ الْحَقَّ وَيُبْطِلَ الْبَاطِلَ وَلَوْ كَرِهَ الْمُجْرِمُونَ.
0: That He should establish the truth and abolish falsehood, even if the criminals disliked it.

Remember when you asked help of your Lord, and He answered you, "Indeed, I will reinforce you with 1,000 from the angels, following one another."

And Allah made it naught but good tidings, and so that your hearts would be assured thereby. And victory is naught but from Allah. Indeed, Allah is exalted in might and wise.

Remember when he overwhelmed you with drowsiness, giving security from him, and sent down upon you from the sky, rain by which to purify you and remove from you the evil suggestions of Satan, and to make steadfast your hearts and plant firmly thereby your feet?

Remember when your Lord inspired to the angels, "I am with you, so strengthen those who have believed. I will cast terror into the hearts of those who disbelieved, so strike them upon the necks, and strike from them every fingertip."

That is because they opposed Allah and His Messenger. And whoever opposes Allah and His Messenger, indeed, Allah is severe in penalty.

And whoever turns his back to them on such a day, unless swerving as a strategy for war or joining another company, has certainly returned with anger upon him from Allah, and his refuge is hell, and wretched is the destination.

0: And you did not kill them, but it was Allah who killed them. And you threw not, O Muhammad, when you threw, but it was Allah who threw, that He might test the believers with a good task. Indeed, Allah is hearing and knowing.
1: ذَلِكُمْ وَأَنَّ اللَّهَ مُوهِنُ كَيْدِ الْكَافِرِينَ
0: That is so, and also that Allah will weaken the plot of the disbelievers.

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1: If you disbelievers seek the victory, the defeat has come to you. And if you desist from hostilities, it is best for you. But if you return to war, we will return. And never will you be availed by your large company at all, even if it should increase. And that is because Allah is with the believers.

0: O you who have believed, obey Allah and His Messenger, and do not turn from Him while you hear His order.
1: وَلَا تَكُونُوا كَالَّذِينَ قَالُوا سَمِعْنَا وَهُمْ لَا يَسْمَعُونَ.
0: And do not be like those who say, "We have heard," while they do not hear.

Had Allah known any good in them, He would have made them hear. And if He had made them hear, they would still have turned away while they were refusing.

O you who have believed, respond to Allah and to the Messenger when He calls you to that which gives you life. And know that Allah intervenes between a man and his heart, and that to Him you will be gathered.

0: And fear a trial which will not strike those who have wronged among you exclusively. And know that Allah is severe in penalty.
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0: Aleph, Lam, Ra. 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

0: 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And that it is my punishment which is the painful punishment.
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6: بسم الله الرحمن الرحيم
0: In the name of Allah, the entirely merciful, the especially merciful.
6: حميم
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1: بَشِيرًا وَنَذِيرًا فَأَعْرَضَ أَكْثَرُهُمْ فَهُمْ لَا يَسْمَعُونَ
0: As a giver of good tidings and a warner, but most of them turn away, so they do not hear.

And they say, our hearts are within coverings from that to which you invite us, and in our ears is deafness, and between us and you is a partition. So work, indeed we are working.

0: Say, O Muhammad, I am only a man like you, to whom it has been revealed that your God is but one God. So take a straight course to Him and seek His forgiveness. And woe to those who associate others with Allah.
1: الذين لا يؤتون الزكاة وهم بالآخرة هم كافرون.
0: Those who do not give zakah, and in the hereafter they are disbelievers.
1: إن الذين آمنوا وعملوا الصالحات لهم أجر غير ممنون.
0: Indeed, those who believe and do righteous deeds, for them is a reward uninterrupted.

And he placed on the earth firmly set mountains over its surface. And he blessed it and determined therein its creatures' sustenance in 4 days without distinction, for the information of those who ask.

Then he directed himself to the heaven while it was smoke, and said to it and to the earth, "Come into being, willingly or by compulsion." They said, "We have come willingly."

And he completed them as 7 heavens within 2 days, and inspired in each heaven its command. And we adorned the nearest heaven with lamps and as protection. That is the determination of the exalted in might, the knowing.

But if they turn away, then say, I have warned you of a thunderbolt, like the thunderbolt that struck Ad and Thamud.

That occurred when the messengers had come to them before them and after them, saying, "Worship not except Allah." They said, "If our Lord had willed, He would have sent down the angels. So indeed we, in that with which you have been sent, are disbelievers."

As for Ad, they were arrogant upon the earth without right, and said, Who is greater than us in strength? Did they not consider that Allah, who created them, was greater than them in strength? But they were rejecting our signs.

So we sent upon them a screaming wind during days of misfortune to make them taste the punishment of disgrace in the worldly life. But the punishment of the hereafter is more disgracing, and they will not be helped.

0: And as for Thamud, we guided them, but they preferred blindness over guidance. So the thunderbolt of humiliating punishment seized them for what they used to earn.
1: وَنَجَّيْنَا الَّذِينَ آمَنُوا وَكَانُوا يَتَّقُونَ
0: And we saved those who believed and used to fear Allah.

And mention, O Muhammad, the day when the enemies of Allah will be gathered to the fire while they are driven, assembled in rows,

0: Until when they reach it, their hearing and their eyes and their skins will testify against them of what they used to do.
1: وَقَالُوا لِجُلُودِهِمْ لِمَ شَهِدْتُمْ

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1: And they will say to their skins, Why have you testified against us? They will say, We were made to speak by Allah, who has made everything speak. And He created you the first time, and to Him you are returned.

And you were not covering yourselves, lest your hearing testify against you, or your sight, or your skins. But you assumed that Allah does not know much of what you do.

So even if they are patient, the fire is a residence for them. And if they ask to appease Allah, they will not be of those who are allowed to appease.

And we appointed for them companions, who made attractive to them what was before them, what was behind them of sin. And the word has come into effect upon them, among nations which had passed on before them of jinn and men. Indeed, they all were losers.

And those who disbelieve say, do not listen to this Quran and speak noisily during the recitation of it, that perhaps you will overcome.

0: ميم
1: تلك آيات الكتاب المبين.
0: These are verses of the clear book.
1: نتلو عليك من نبأ موسى وفرعون بالحق لقوم يؤمنون.
0: We recite to you from the news of Moses and Pharaoh in truth for a people who believe.

0: Indeed, Pharaoh exalted himself in the land and made its people into factions, oppressing a sector among them, slaughtering their newborn sons and keeping their females alive. Indeed, he was of the corruptors.
1: وَنُرِيدُ أَن نَّمُنَّ عَلَى الَّذِينَ اسْتُضْعِفُوا فِي

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And we inspired to the mother of Moses, suckle him. But when you fear for him, cast him into the river and do not fear and do not grieve. Indeed, we will return him to you and will make him one of the messengers.

And the family of Pharaoh picked him up out of the river, so that he would become to them an enemy and a cause of grief. Indeed, Pharaoh and Haman and their soldiers were deliberate sinners.

the wife of Pharaoh said, "He will be a comfort of the eye for me and for you. Do not kill him. Perhaps he may benefit us, or we may adopt him as a son." And they perceived not.

And the heart of Moses' mother became empty of all else. She was about to disclose the matter concerning him, had we not bound fast her heart, that she would be of the believers.

And we had prevented from him all wet nurses before. So she said, "Shall I direct you to a household that will be responsible for him for you, while they are to him for his upbringing sincere?"

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1: So we restored him to his mother, that she might be content and not grieve, and that she would know that the promise of Allah is true. But most of the people do not know.

And when he attained his full strength and was mentally mature, we bestowed upon him judgment and knowledge. And thus do we reward the doers of good.

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1: In the name of Allah, the entirely merciful, the especially merciful.

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0: These are verses of the clear book.

0: 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Indeed, he was of the corruptors.
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And we inspired to the mother of Moses, suckle him. But when you fear for him, cast him into the river and do not fear and do not grieve. Indeed, we will return him to you and will make him one of the messengers.

And the family of Pharaoh picked him up out of the river, so that he would become to them an enemy and a cause of grief. Indeed, Pharaoh and Haman and their soldiers were deliberate sinners.

And the wife of Pharaoh said, He will be a comfort of the eye for me and for you. Do not kill him. Perhaps he may benefit us, or we may adopt him as a son. And they perceived not.

And the heart of Moses' mother became empty of all else. She was about to disclose the matter concerning him, had we not bound fast her heart, that she would be of the believers.

And we had prevented from him all wet nurses before. So she said, "Shall I direct you to a household that will be responsible for him for you, while they are to him for his upbringing sincere?"

So we restored him to his mother, that she might be content and not grieve, and that she would know that the promise of Allah is true. But most of the people do not know.

Within 3 to 9 years. To Allah belongs the command before and after. And that day, the believers will rejoice.

In the victory of Allah, He gives victory to whom He wills, and He is the exalted in might, the merciful.

Do they not contemplate within themselves? Allah has not created the heavens and the earth and what is between them, except in truth and for a specified term. And indeed, many of the people, in the matter of the meeting with their Lord, are disbelievers.

Have they not traveled through the earth and observed how was the end of those before them? They were greater than them in power, and they plowed the earth and built it up more than they have built it up. And their messengers came to them with clear evidences. And Allah would not ever have wronged them, but they were wronging themselves.

0: Allah begins creation, then He will repeat it. Then to Him you will be returned.
1: وَيَوْمَ تَقُومُ السَّاعَةُ يُبْلِسُ الْمُجْرِمُونَ.
0: And the day the hour appears, the criminals will be in despair.

0: 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And they will then be disbelievers in their partners.
1: وَيَوْمَ تَقُومُ السَّاعَةُ يَوْمَئِذٍ يَتَفَرَّقُونَ
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0: 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And exalted is He at night and when you are at noon.
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0: He brings the living out of the dead and brings the dead out of the living and brings to life the earth after its lifelessness. And thus will you be brought out.

And of his signs is that he created for you from yourselves mates that you may find tranquility in them. And he placed between you affection and mercy. Indeed, in that are signs for a people who give thought.

And of his signs is the creation of the heavens and the earth, and the diversity of your languages and your colors. Indeed, in that are signs for those of knowledge.

And of his signs is your sleep by night and day, and your seeking of his bounty. Indeed, in that are signs for a people who listen.

And of his signs is that he shows you the lightning, causing fear and aspiration. And he sends down rain from the sky, by which he brings to life the earth after its lifelessness. Indeed, in that are signs for a people who use reason.

0: And of his signs is that the heaven and earth remain by his command. Then when he calls you with a single call from the earth, immediately you will come forth.
1: وَلَهُ مَنْ فِي السَّمَاوَاتِ وَالْأَرْضِ كُلٌّ لَهُ قَانِتُونَ
0: 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All are to him devoutly obedient.
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And it is He who begins creation. Then He repeats it, and that is even easier for Him. To Him belongs the highest attribute in the heavens and earth, and He is the exalted in might, the wise.

He presents to you an example from yourselves. Do you have among those whom your right hands possess any partners in what we have provided for you, so that you are equal therein and would fear them as you fear of one another within a partnership? Thus do we detail the verses for a people who use reason.

0: But those who wrong follow their own desires without knowledge. Then who can guide one whom Allah has sent astray? And for them there are no helpers.
1: साउथहॉल ट्रेवल की एक और ऊंची उड़ान देखिए दुबई की शान फ्लाइट होटल साइट सींग डेजर्ट सफारी यानी दुबई में सारा इंतजाम और पैकेज की प्राइस बेहद कम साउथहॉल ट्रेवल का दावा है कि 24 घंटे के भीतर कहीं से कम में ला के दिखाएं तो ये रिफंड या डिफरेंस वापस कर देंगे तो दुबई के लिए तैयार यू डू द पैकिंग दिल डू द प्लानिंग कॉल साउथहॉल ट्रेवल ऑन 020-8574-8410 दैट्स 8574-8410 साउथहॉल ट्रेवल At all protected.

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2: As guidance and mercy for the doers of good.

And of the people is he who buys the amusement of speech to mislead others from the way of Allah without knowledge, and who takes it in ridicule. Those will have a humiliating punishment.

0: فبشره بعذاب أليم.
1: And when our verses are recited to him, he turns away arrogantly as if he had not heard them, as if there was in his ears deafness. So give him tidings of a painful punishment.

0: wherein they abide eternally. 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
1: خلق السماوات بغير عمد ترونها وألقى في الأرض

He created the heavens without pillars that you see, and has cast into the earth firmly set mountains, lest it should shift with you, and dispersed therein from every creature. And we sent down rain from the sky, and made grow therein plants of every noble kind.

This is the creation of Allah. So show me what those other than Him have created. Rather, the wrongdoers are in clear error.

0: And we had certainly given Luqman wisdom and said, be grateful to Allah. And whoever is grateful for the benefit of himself. And whoever denies his favor, then indeed Allah is free of need and praiseworthy.
1: وَإِذْ

And mention, O Muhammad, when Luqman said to his son while he was instructing him, O my son, do not associate anything with Allah. Indeed, association with Him is great injustice.

And we have enjoined upon man care for his parents. His mother carried him, increasing her in weakness upon weakness, and his weaning is in 2 years. Be grateful to me and to your parents. To me is the final destination.

0: But if they endeavor to make you associate with me that of which you have no knowledge, do not obey them, but accompany them in this world with appropriate kindness, and follow the way of those who turn back to me in repentance. Then to me will be your return, and I will inform you about what you used to do.
1: Yeah.

And Luqman said, O my son, indeed, if a wrong should be the weight of a mustard seed, and should be within a rock or anywhere in the heavens or in the earth, Allah will bring it forth. Indeed, Allah is subtle and acquainted.

0: O my son, establish prayer, enjoin what is right, forbid what is wrong, and be patient over what befalls you. Indeed, all that is of the matters requiring determination.
1: وَلَا تُصَعِّرْ

0: And do not turn your cheek in contempt toward people, and do not walk through the earth exultantly. Indeed, Allah does not like everyone self-deluded and boastful.
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0: And be moderate in your pace and lower your voice. Indeed, the most disagreeable of sounds is the voice of donkeys.

Do you not see that Allah has made subject to you whatever is in the heavens and whatever is in the earth, and amply bestowed upon you His favors, both apparent and unapparent? But of the people is he who disputes about Allah without knowledge or guidance or an enlightening book from Him.

And when it is said to them, follow what Allah has revealed, they say, rather, we will follow that upon which we found our fathers. Even if Satan was inviting them to the punishment of the blaze,

And whoever submits his face to Allah while he is a doer of good, then he has grasped the most trustworthy handhold. And to Allah will be the outcome of all matters.

0: And whoever has disbelieved, let not his disbelief grieve you. To us is their return, and we will inform them of what they did. Indeed, Allah is knowing of that within the breasts.
1: نُمَتِّعُهُمْ قَلِيلًا ثُمَّ نَضْطَرُّهُمْ إِلَىٰ عَذَابٍ غَلِيظٍ.
0: We grant them enjoyment for a little, then we will force them to a massive punishment.

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Say, all praise is due to Allah, but most of them do not know.

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0: ميم
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0: This is the revelation of the book about which there is no doubt from the Lord of the worlds.
1: أم يقولون افتراه بل هو الحق

Or do they say, he invented it? Rather, it is the truth from your Lord, O Muhammad, that you may warn a people to whom no warner has come before you, so perhaps they will be guided.

It is Allah who created the heavens and the earth and whatever is between them in 6 days. Then He established Himself above the throne. You have not besides Him any protector or any intercessor. So will you not be reminded?

0: He arranges each matter from the heaven to the earth. Then it will ascend to him in a day, the extent of which is 1,000 years of those which you count.
1: ذلك عالم الغيب والشهادة العزيز الرحيم.
0: That is the knower of the unseen and the witnessed, the exalted in might, the merciful.
1: الذي أحسن كل شيء خلقه وبدأ خلق الإنسان من طين.
0: Who perfected everything which he created and began the creation of man from clay.

Then he proportioned him and breathed into him from his created soul and made for you hearing and vision and hearts. Little are you grateful.

And they say, when we are lost within the earth, will we indeed be recreated in a new creation? Rather, they are, in the matter of the meeting with their Lord, disbelievers.

If you could but see when the criminals are hanging their heads before their Lord, saying, Our Lord, we have seen and heard, so return us to the world. We will work righteousness. Indeed, we are now certain.

And if we had willed, we could have given every soul its guidance. But the word from me will come into effect that I will surely fill hell with jinn and people all together.

So taste punishment because you forgot the meeting of this, your day. Indeed, we have accordingly forgotten you. And taste the punishment of eternity for what you used to do.

Only those believe in our verses who, when they are reminded by them, fall down in prostration and exalt Allah with praise of their Lord, and they are not arrogant.

They arise from their beds. They supplicate their Lord in fear and aspiration. And from what we have provided them, they spend.

0: As for those who believed and did righteous deeds, for them will be the gardens of refuge as accommodation for what they used to do.
1: What

But as for those who defiantly disobeyed, their refuge is the fire. Every time they wish to emerge from it, they will be returned to it while it is said to them, "Taste the punishment of the fire which you used to deny."

And who is more unjust than one who is reminded of the verses of his Lord, then he turns away from them? Indeed, we, from the criminals, will take retribution.

And we certainly gave Moses the scripture, so do not be in doubt over his meeting. And we made the Torah guidance for the children of Israel.

Has it not become clear to them how many generations we destroyed before them as they walk among their dwellings? Indeed, in that are signs. Then do they not hear?

0: Have they not seen that we drive the water in clouds to barren land, and bring forth thereby crops from which their livestock eat, and they themselves? Then do they not see?
1: وَيَقُولُونَ مَتَى هَذَا الْفَتْحُ إِن كُنْتُمْ صَادِقِينَ
0: And they say, when will be this conquest, if you should be truthful?

0: Say, O Muhammad, on the day of conquest, the belief of those who had disbelieved will not benefit them, nor will they be reprieved.
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0: So turn away from them and wait. Indeed, they are waiting.
1: بسم الله الرحمن الرحيم
0: In the name of Allah, the entirely merciful, the especially merciful.

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1: Yasin.
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0: By the wise Quran.
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0: Indeed you, O Muhammad, are from among the messengers.
1: على صراط مستقيم.
0: On a straight path.
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0: Already the word has come into effect upon most of them, so they do not believe.

0: فبشره بمغفرة وأجر كريم.
1: You can only warn one who follows the message and fears the most merciful unseen. So give him good tidings of forgiveness and noble reward.

Indeed, it is we who bring the dead to life and record what they have put forth and what they left behind, and all things we have enumerated in a clear register.

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0: And there came from the farthest end of the city a man running. 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
1: اتبعوا من لا يسألكم أجرا وهم مهتدون.
0: Follow those who do not ask of you any payment, and they are rightly guided.
1: وَمَا لِيَ لَا أَعْبُدُ الَّذِي فَطَرَنِي وَإِلَيْهِ تُرْجَعُونَ.
0: And why should I not worship He who created me, and to whom you will be returned?

Should I take other than him false deities, while if the Most Merciful intends for me some adversity, their intercession will not avail me at all, nor can they save me?

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1: إن كانت إلا صيحة واحدة فإذا هم خامدون.
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1: يا حسرة

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1: Subhanallah.

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0: And the moon, we have determined for it phases, until it returns, appearing like the old date stalk.

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0: And if we should will, we could drown them. Then no one responding to a cry would there be for them, nor would they be saved.
1: إِلَّا رَحْمَةً مِنَّا وَمَتَاعًا إِلَى حِينٍ.
0: Except as a mercy from us and provision for a time.

0: But when it is said to them, beware of what is before you and what is behind you, perhaps you will receive mercy.
1: Travel 7 days a week.
2: 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There's never been a better time to go to Dubai.

He knows what penetrates into the earth and what emerges from it, and what descends from the heaven and what ascends therein. And He is the merciful, the forgiving.

But those who disbelieve say, the hour will not come to us. Say, yes, by my Lord, it will surely come to you. Allah is the knower of the unseen. Not absent from him is an atom's weight within the heavens or within the earth, or what is smaller than that or greater, except that it is in a clear register.

And those who have been given knowledge, see that what is revealed to you from your Lord is the truth, and it guides to the path of the exalted in might, the praiseworthy.

But those who disbelieve say, shall we direct you to a man who will inform you that when you have disintegrated in complete disintegration, you will then be recreated in a new creation?

0: Has he invented about Allah a lie, or is there in him madness? Rather, they who do not believe in the hereafter will be in the punishment and are in extreme error.
1: أَفَلَمْ يَرَوْا إِلَى مَا بَيْنَ أَيْدِيهِمْ وَمَا خَلْفَهُمْ

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If we should will, we could cause the earth to swallow them, or could let fall upon them fragments from the sky. Indeed, in that is a sign for every servant turning back to Allah.

And we certainly gave David from us bounty. We said, O mountains, repeat our praises with him, and the birds as well. And we made pliable for him iron

0: commanding him, "Make full coats of mail and calculate precisely the links, and work all of you righteousness. Indeed, I, of what you do, am seeing."
1: ولسليمان الريح غدوها شهر ورواحها شهر وأسلنا له عين القطر.

And to Solomon we subjected the wind. Its morning journey was that of a month, and its afternoon journey was that of a month. And we made flow for him a spring of liquid copper. And among the jinn were those who worked for him by the permission of his Lord. And whoever deviated among them from our command, we will make him taste of the punishment of the blaze.

They made for him what he willed of elevated chambers, statues, bowls like reservoirs, and stationary kettles. We said, "Work, O family of David, in gratitude, and few of my servants are grateful."

And when we decreed for Solomon death, nothing indicated to the jinn his death except a creature of the earth eating his staff. But when he fell, it became clear to the jinn that if they had known the unseen, they would not have remained in humiliating punishment.

There was for the tribe of Sabah in their dwelling place a sign, two fields of gardens on the right and on the left. They were told, eat from the provisions of your Lord and be grateful to Him. A good land have you, and a forgiving Lord.

0: ذواتي أكل خمط وأثل وشيء من سدر قليل.
1: But they turned away refusing. So we sent upon them the flood of the dam, and we replaced their two fields of gardens with gardens of bitter fruit, tamarisks, and something of sparse lote trees.

And we placed between them and the cities which we had blessed many visible cities. And we determined between them the distances of journey, saying, travel between them by night or by day in safety.

But insolently they said, "Our Lord, lengthen the distance between our journeys," and wronged themselves. So we made them narrations and dispersed them in total dispersion. Indeed, in that are signs for everyone patient and grateful.

And he had over them no authority, except it was decreed that we might make evident who believes in the hereafter, from who is thereof in doubt. And your Lord, over all things, is guardian.

Say, O Muhammad, invoke those you claim as deities besides Allah. They do not possess an atom's weight of ability in the heavens or on the earth, and they do not have therein any partnership with Him, nor is there for Him from among them any assistant.

0: And intercession does not benefit with him except for one whom he permits. And those wait until, when terror is removed from their hearts, they will say to one another, "What has your Lord said?" They will say, "The truth, and he is the Most High, the Grand."
1: قُلْ مَنْ يَرْزُقُكُمْ مِنَ السَّمَاوَاتِ وَالْأَرْضِ قُلِ اللَّهِ.
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9: بسم الله الرحمن الرحيم.
0: In the name of Allah, the entirely merciful, the especially merciful.

0: في الملك وخلق كل شيء فقدره تقديرا.
1: He to whom belongs the dominion of the heavens and the earth, and who has not taken a son, and has not had a partner in dominion, and has created each thing and determined it with precise determination.

But they have taken besides him gods which create nothing, while they are created, and possess not for themselves any harm or benefit, and possess not power to cause death or life or resurrection.

And those who disbelieve say, this Quran is not except a falsehood he invented, and another people assisted him in it. But they have committed an injustice and a lie.

And they say, legends of the former peoples which he has written down, and they are dictated to him morning and afternoon.

Say, O Muhammad, it has been revealed by He who knows every secret within the heavens and the earth. Indeed, He is ever forgiving and merciful.

awe, and they say, "What is this messenger that eats food and walks in the market? Why was there not sent down to him an angel, so he would be with him a warner?"

0: Or why is not a treasure presented to him from heaven? Or does he not have a garden from which he eats? And the wrongdoers say, you follow not but a man affected by magic.
1: انظر كيف ضربوا لك الأمثال فضلوا فلا يستطيعون سبيلا.
0: Look how they strike for you comparisons, but they have strayed, so they cannot find a way.

0: Blessed is he who, if he willed, could have made for you something better than that, gardens beneath which rivers flow, and could make for you palaces.
1: بَلْ كَذَّبُوا بِالسَّاعَةِ وَأَعْتَدْنَا لِمَنْ كَذَّبَ بِالسَّاعَةِ سَعِيرًا
0: But they have denied the hour, and we have prepared for those who deny the hour a blaze.

And mention the day he will gather them, and that which they worship besides Allah, and will say, Did you mislead these, my servants, or did they themselves stray from the way?

0: They will say, "Exalted are you. It was not for us to take besides you any allies. But you provided comforts for them and their fathers until they forgot the message and became a people ruined."
1: فَقَدْ كَذَّبُوكُمْ بِمَا تَقُولُونَ فَمَا تَسْتَطِيعُونَ

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And whoever commits injustice among you, we will make him taste a great punishment.

And we did not send before you, O Muhammad, any of the messengers except that they ate food and walked in the markets. And we have made some of you people as trial for others. Will you have patience? And ever is your Lord seeing.

0: أنا لقد استكبروا في أنفسهم وعتوا عتوا كبيرا.
1: And those who do not expect the meeting with us say, why were not angels sent down to us? Or why do we not see our Lord? They have certainly become arrogant within themselves and become insolent with great insolence.

The day they see the angels, no good tidings will there be that day for the criminals. And the angels will say, prevented and inaccessible.

0: And we will approach what they have done of deeds and make them as dust dispersed.
1: أصحاب الجنة يومئذ خير مستقرا وأحسن مقيلا.
0: The companions of paradise that day are in a better settlement and better resting place.
1: ويوم

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0: 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And ever is Satan to man a deserter.
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0: And the messenger has said, O my Lord, indeed my people have taken this Quran as a thing abandoned.

0: And thus have we made for every prophet an enemy.
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5: بسم الله الرحمن
0: الرحيم. In the name of Allah, the entirely merciful, the especially merciful.

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0: This is a mention of the mercy of your Lord to his servant Zechariah.
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0: When he called to his Lord a private supplication.

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We have not assigned to any before this name.

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1: An angel said, "Thus it will be. Your Lord says, 'It is easy for me, for I created you before, while you were nothing.'"

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He said, "Your sign is that you will not speak to the people for 3 nights, being sound."

0: So he came out to his people from the prayer chamber and signaled to them to exalt Allah in the morning and afternoon.
1: Ya Yahya, خذ الكتاب بقوة وآتيناه الحكم صبيا.
0: Allah said, O John, take the scripture with determination. And we gave him judgment while yet a boy.
1: وحنانا من لدنا وزكاة وكان تقيا.
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0: And peace be upon him the day he was born, and the day he dies, and the day he is raised alive.
1: And

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0: He said, "Thus it will be. 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
1: فحملته فانتبذت به مكانا قصيا.
0: So she conceived him, and she withdrew with him to a remote place.

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0: Then she brought him to her people, carrying him. They said, O Mary, you have certainly done a thing unprecedented.
1: Yeah.

So she pointed to him. They said, how can we speak to one who is in the cradle, a child? Jesus said, indeed, I am the servant of Allah. He has given me the scripture and made me a prophet.

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0: That is Jesus, the son of Mary, the word of truth about which they are in dispute.

0: moon.
1: It is not befitting for Allah to take a son. Exalted is He. When He decrees an affair, He only says to it, be, and it is.

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So woe to those who disbelieved from a scene of a tremendous day.

0: How clearly they will hear and see the day they come to us, but the wrongdoers today are in clear error.
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0: In the name of Allah, the entirely merciful, the especially merciful.
2: الْحَمْدُ

0: All praise is due to Allah, creator of the heavens and the earth, who made the angels messengers having wings, two or three or four. He increases in creation what He wills. Indeed, Allah is over all things competent.
1: ما يفتح الله للناس من رحمة فلا ممسك لها.

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And whatever He withholds, none can release it thereafter. And He is the exalted in might, the wise.

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There is no deity except Him. So how are you deluded?

0: And if they deny you, O Muhammad, already were messengers denied before you, and to Allah are returned all matters.
1: يا أيها الناس إن وعد الله حق

O mankind, indeed the promise of Allah is truth. So let not the worldly life delude you, and be not deceived about Allah by the deceivers.

0: Then is one to whom the evil of his deed has been made attractive, so he considers it good, like one rightly guided? For indeed, Allah sends astray whom He wills and guides whom He wills. So do not let yourself perish over them in regret. Indeed, Allah is knowing of what they do.
1: وَاللَّهُ الَّذِي أَرْسَلَ الرِّيَاحَ

0: And it is Allah who sends the winds, and they stir the clouds, and we drive them to a dead land and give life thereby to the earth after its lifelessness. Thus is the resurrection.
1: من كان يريد العزة فلله العزة جميعا إليه يصعد الكلام.

Whoever desires honor through power, then to Allah belongs all honor. To Him ascends good speech, and righteous work raises it. But they who plot evil deeds will have a severe punishment, and the plotting of those, it will perish.

And Allah created you from dust, then from a sperm drop, then He made you mates. And no female conceives, nor does she give birth except with His knowledge. And no aged person is granted additional life, nor is his lifespan lessened, but that it is in a register. Indeed, that for Allah is easy.

And not alike are the two bodies of water. One is fresh and sweet, palatable for drinking, and one is salty and bitter. And from each you eat tender meat and extract ornaments which you wear, and you see the ships plowing through them that you might seek of his bounty, and perhaps you will be grateful.

He causes the night to enter the day, and he causes the day to enter the night, and has subjected the sun and the moon, each running its course for a specified term. That is Allah, your Lord. To him belongs sovereignty. And those whom you invoke other than him do not possess as much as the membrane of a date seed.

If you invoke them, they do not hear your supplication. And if they heard, they would not respond to you. And on the day of resurrection, they will deny your association. And none can inform you like one acquainted with all matters.

0: O mankind, you are those in need of Allah, while Allah is the free of need, the praiseworthy.
1: إِن يَشَأْ يُذْهِبْكُمْ وَيَأْتِ بِخَلْقٍ جَدِيدٍ.
0: If he wills, he can do away with you and bring forth a new creation.
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0: And that is for Allah not difficult.
1: وَلَا

0: And no bearer of burdens will bear the burden of another. And if a heavily laden soul calls another to carry some of its load, nothing of it will be carried, even if he should be a close relative. You can only warn those who fear their Lord unseen and have established prayer. And whoever purifies himself, only purifies himself for the benefit of his soul. And to Allah is the final destination.
1: وَمَا يَسْتَوِي الْأَعْمَى وَالْبَصِيرُ
0: Not equal are the blind and the seeing.
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0: Nor are the darknesses and the light.
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0: Nor are the shade and the heat.

0: And not equal are the living and the dead. Indeed, Allah causes to hear whom He wills, but you cannot make hear those in the graves.
1: إن أنت إلا نذير.
0: You, O Muhammad, are not but a warner.
1: إنا أرسلناك بالحق بشيرا.

Indeed, we have sent you with the truth as a bringer of good tidings and a warner. And there was no nation, but that there had passed within it a warner.

0: وبالزبر وبالكتاب المنير.
1: And if they deny you, then already have those before them denied. Their messengers came to them with clear proofs and written ordinances and with the enlightening scripture.

Do you not see that Allah sends down rain from the sky, and we produce thereby fruits of varying colors? And in the mountains are tracts, white and red of varying shades, and some extremely black.

Indeed, those who recite the book of Allah and establish prayer and spend in His cause out of what we have provided them, secretly and publicly, can expect a profit that will never perish.

0: that he may give them in full their rewards and increase for them of his bounty. Indeed, he is forgiving and appreciative.
1: وَالَّذِي أَوْحَيْنَا إِلَيْكَ مِنَ الْكِتَابِ هُوَ الْحَقُّ

And that which we have revealed to you, O Muhammad, of the book is truth, confirming what was before it. Indeed, Allah of His servants is acquainted and seeing.

0: Then we caused to inherit the book those we have chosen of our servants, and among them is he who wrongs himself, and among them is he who is moderate, and among them is he who is foremost in good deeds by permission of Allah. That inheritance is what is the great bounty.
1: جَنَّاتُ عَدْنٍ يَدْخُلُونَهَا

For them are gardens of perpetual residence which they will enter. They will be adorned therein with bracelets of gold and pearls, and their garments therein will be silk.

He who has settled us in the home of duration out of his bounty, there touches us not in it any fatigue, and there touches us not in it weariness of mind.

0: And for those who disbelieve will be the fire of hell. Death is not decreed for them, so they may die, nor will its torment be lightened for them. Thus do we recompense every ungrateful one.
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But did we not grant you life enough for whoever would remember therein to remember? And the warner had come to you? So taste the punishment, for there is not for the wrongdoers any helper.

0: Indeed, Allah is knower of the unseen aspects of the heavens and earth. Indeed, He is knowing of that within the breasts.
1: هو الذي جعلكم خلائف في الأرض

It is he who has made you successors upon the earth, and whoever disbelieves, upon him will be the consequence of his disbelief. And the disbelief of the disbelievers does not increase them in the sight of their Lord except in hatred. And the disbelief of the disbelievers does not increase them except in loss.

Say, have you considered your partners whom you invoke besides Allah? Show me what they have created from the earth. Or have they partnership with Him in the heavens? Or have we given them a book so they are standing on evidence therefrom? No, rather the wrongdoers do not promise each other except delusion.

Indeed, Allah holds the heavens and the earth, lest they cease. And if they should cease, no one could hold them in place after Him. Indeed, He is forbearing and forgiving.

And they swore by Allah their strongest oaths that if a warner came to them, they would be more guided than any one of the previous nations. But when a warner came to them, it did not increase them except in aversion.

Due to arrogance in the land and plotting of evil. But the evil plot does not encompass except its own people. Then do they await except the way of the former peoples? But you will never find in the way of Allah any change. And you will never find in the way of Allah any alteration.

Have they not traveled through the land and observed how was the end of those before them? And they were greater than them in power. But Allah is not to be caused failure by anything in the heavens or on the earth. Indeed, He is ever knowing and competent.

0: أَجَلُهُمْ فَإِنَّ اللَّهَ كَانَ بِعِبَادِهِ بَصِيرًا.
1: And if Allah were to impose blame on the people for what they have earned, He would not leave upon the earth any creature, but He defers them for a specified term. And when their time comes, then indeed Allah has ever been of His servants seeing.

But we have certainly tried those before them, and Allah will surely make evident those who are truthful, and He will surely make evident the liars.

Whoever should hope for the meeting with Allah, indeed, the term decreed by Allah is coming, and He is the hearing, the knowing.

And those who believe and do righteous deeds, we will surely remove from them their misdeeds, and will surely reward them according to the best of what they used to do.

0: And we have enjoined upon man goodness to parents. But if they endeavor to make you associate with me, that of which you have no knowledge, do not obey them. To me is your return, and I will inform you about what you used to do.
1: وَالَّذِينَ آمَنُوا وَعَمِلُوا الصَّالِحَاتِ لَنُدْخِلَنَّهُمْ فِي الصَّالِحِينَ
0: And those who believe and do righteous deeds, we will surely admit them among the righteous into paradise.

0: And of the people are some who say, "We believe in Allah." But when one of them is harmed for the cause of Allah, they consider the trial of the people as if it were the punishment of Allah. But if victory comes from your Lord, they say, "Indeed, we were with you." Is not Allah most knowing of what is within the breasts of all creatures?
1: وَلَيَعْلَمَنَّ اللَّهُ الَّذِينَ آمَنُوا وَلَيَعْلَمَنَّ الْمُنَافِقِينَ.
0: And Allah will surely make evident those who believe, and He will surely make evident the hypocrites.

And those who disbelieve say to those who believe, follow our way, and we will carry your sins. But they will not carry anything of their sins. Indeed, they are liars.

But they will surely carry their own burdens and other burdens along with their burdens. And they will surely be questioned on the day of resurrection about what they used to invent.

And we certainly sent Noah to his people, and he remained among them 1,000 years minus 50 years, and the flood seized them while they were wrongdoers.

And we sent Abraham when he said to his people, Worship Allah and fear him. That is best for you, if you should know.

0: فاشكروا له إليه ترجعون.
1: You only worship besides Allah idols, and you produce a falsehood. Indeed, those you worship besides Allah do not possess for you the power of provision. So seek from Allah provision and worship Him and be grateful to Him. To Him you will be returned.

And if you people deny the message, already nations before you have denied. And there is not upon the messenger except the duty of clear notification.

0: Have they not considered how Allah begins creation and then repeats it? Indeed, that for Allah is easy.
1: قُلْ سِيرُوا فِي الْأَرْضِ فَانْظُرُوا كَيْفَ بَدَأَ

Say, O Muhammad, travel through the land and observe how he began creation. Then Allah will produce the final creation. Indeed, Allah, over all things, is competent.

And you will not cause failure to Allah upon the earth or in the heaven. And you have not other than Allah any protector or any helper.

And the ones who disbelieve in the signs of Allah and the meeting with Him, those have despaired of My mercy, and they will have a painful punishment.

And the answer of Abraham's people was not but that they said, "Kill him or burn him." But Allah saved him from the fire. Indeed, in that are signs for a people who believe.

And Abraham said, You have only taken, other than Allah, idols as a bond of affection among you in worldly life. Then on the day of resurrection you will deny one another and curse one another, and your refuge will be the fire, and you will not have any helpers.

And Lot believed him. Abraham said, "Indeed, I will emigrate to the service of my Lord. Indeed, he is the exalted in might, the wise."

And we gave to him Isaac and Jacob, and placed in his descendants prophethood and scripture. And we gave him his reward in this world, and indeed he is in the hereafter among the righteous.

And mentioned Lot, when he said to his people, Indeed, you commit such immorality as no one has preceded you with from among the worlds.

0: Indeed, you approach men and obstruct the road and commit in your meetings every evil. And the answer of his people was not but that they said, Bring us the punishment of Allah if you should be of the truthful.
1: قَالَ رَبِّ انصُرْنِي عَلَى الْقَوْمِ الْمُفْسِدِينَ
0: He said, My Lord, support me against the corrupting people.

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1: And when our messengers came to Abraham with the good tidings, they said, Indeed, we will destroy the people of Lot's city. Indeed, its people have been wrongdoers.
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They said, "We are more knowing of who is within it. We will surely save him and his family, except his wife. She is to be of those who remain behind."

0: And when our messengers came to Lot, he was distressed for them, and felt for them great discomfort. They said, "Fear not, nor grieve. Indeed, we will save you and your family, except your wife. She is to be of those who remain."
1: Tariq Halal ne is azan ko sponsor karke sadqa-e jariya kamaya hai. 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

0: Tariq Halal. 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
3: In the name of Allah, the entirely merciful, the especially merciful.

0: ميم
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0: This is the revelation of the book about which there is no doubt from the Lord of the worlds.

Or do they say, he invented it? Rather, it is the truth from your Lord, O Muhammad, that you may warn a people to whom no warner has come before you, so perhaps they will be guided.

It is Allah who created the heavens and the earth and whatever is between them in 6 days. Then He established Himself above the throne. You have not besides Him any protector or any intercessor. So will you not be reminded?

0: He arranges each matter from the heaven to the earth. Then it will ascend to him in a day, the extent of which is 1,000 years of those which you count.
1: ذلك عالم الغيب والشهادة العزيز الرحيم.
0: That is the knower of the unseen and the witnessed, the exalted in might, the merciful.
1: الذي أحسن كل شيء خلقه وبدأ خلق الإنسان من طين.
0: Who perfected everything which he created and began the creation of man from clay.

Then he proportioned him and breathed into him from his created soul and made for you hearing and vision and hearts. Little are you grateful.

And they say, when we are lost within the earth, will we indeed be recreated in a new creation? Rather, they are, in the matter of the meeting with their Lord, disbelievers.

If you could but see when the criminals are hanging their heads before their Lord, saying, Our Lord, we have seen and heard, so return us to the world. We will work righteousness. Indeed, we are now certain.

And if we had willed, we could have given every soul its guidance. But the word from me will come into effect that I will surely fill hell with jinn and people all together.

So taste punishment because you forgot the meaning of this, your day. Indeed, we have accordingly forgotten you. And taste the punishment of eternity for what you used to do.

Only those believe in our verses who, when they are reminded by them, fall down in prostration and exalt Allah with praise of their Lord, and they are not arrogant.

They arise from their beds. They supplicate their Lord in fear and aspiration. And from what we have provided them, they spend.

As for those who believed and did righteous deeds, for them will be the gardens of refuge as accommodation for what they used to do.

But as for those who defiantly disobeyed, their refuge is the fire. Every time they wish to emerge from it, they will be returned to it while it is said to them, "Taste the punishment of the fire which you used to deny."

0: بسم الله الرحمن الرحيم.
1: In the name of Allah, the entirely merciful, the especially merciful.
0: صاد والقرآن ذي الذكر.
1: صاد, by the Quran containing reminder.
0: بل الذين كفروا في عزة وشقاق.
1: But those who disbelieve are in pride and dissension.

And the eminent among them went forth, saying, Continue, and be patient over the defense of your gods. Indeed, this is a thing intended.

Has the message been revealed to him out of all of us? Rather, they are in doubt about my message. Rather, they have not yet tasted my punishment.

0: Or is theirs the dominion of the heavens and the earth and what is between them? Then let them ascend through any ways of access.
1: جُنْدٌ مَا هُنَالِكَ مَهْزُومٌ مِنَ الْأَحْزَابِ.
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0: The people of Noah denied before them, and the tribe of Ad, and Pharaoh, the owner of stakes.

0: 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Those are the companies.
1: إن كل إلا كذب الرسل فحق عقاب.
0: Each of them denied the messengers, so my penalty was justified.

0: 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For it there will be no delay.
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0: And they say, Our Lord, hasten for us our share of the punishment before the day of account.

Be patient over what they say, and remember our servant David, the possessor of strength. Indeed, he was one who repeatedly turned back to Allah.

0: Indeed, we subjected the mountains to praise with him, exalting Allah in the late afternoon and after sunrise.
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0: And has there come to you the news of the adversaries when they climbed over the wall of his prayer chamber?
1: إِذْ

When they entered upon David, and he was alarmed by them, they said, "Fear not, we are two adversaries, one of whom has wronged the other. So judge between us with truth, and do not exceed it, and guide us to the sound path."

Indeed, this, my brother, has 99 ewes, and I have one ewe. So he said, entrust her to me, and he overpowered me in speech.

David said, "He has certainly wronged you in demanding your ewe in addition to his ewes. And indeed, many associates oppress one another, except for those who believe and do righteous deeds, and few are they." And David became certain that we had tried him, and he asked forgiveness of his Lord, and fell down bowing in prostration, and turned in repentance to Allah.

We said, O David, indeed we have made you a successor upon the earth, so judge between the people in truth and do not follow your own desire, as it will lead you astray from the way of Allah. Indeed, those who go astray from the way of Allah will have a severe punishment for having forgotten the day of account.

And we did not create the heaven and the earth and that between them aimlessly. That is the assumption of those who disbelieve. So woe to those who disbelieve from the fire.

Or should we treat those who believe and do righteous deeds like corruptors in the land? Or should we treat those who fear Allah like the wicked?

This is a blessed book which we have revealed to you, O Muhammad, that they might reflect upon its verses, and that those of understanding would be reminded.

0: And to David we gave Solomon, an excellent servant. Indeed, he was one repeatedly turning back to Allah.
1: إِذْ عُرِضَ عَلَيْهِ بِالْعَشِيِّ الصَّافِنَاتُ الْجِيَادُ.
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Indeed, you are the bestower."

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0: 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This is a reminder, and indeed, for the righteous is a good place of return.
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0: This is so. But indeed, for the transgressors is an evil place of return.
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0: Hell, which they will enter to burn, and wretched is the resting place.
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0: This, so let them taste it, is scalding water and foul purulence.
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0: And other punishments of its type in various kinds.

Its inhabitants will say, "This is a company bursting in with you. No welcome for them. Indeed, they will burn in the fire."

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0: say, O Muhammad, I am only a warner, and there is not any deity except Allah, the One, the Prevailing.
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0: Lord of the heavens and the earth and whatever is between them, the exalted in might, the perpetual forgiver.
1: قل هو نبأ عظيم.
0: Say, it is great news.
1: أنتم عنه معرضون.
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0: 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Were you arrogant then, or were you already among the haughty?

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0: Except among them, your chosen servants.
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0: Allah said, The truth is my oath, and the truth I say.

0: Say, O Muhammad, I do not ask you for the Quran any payment, and I am not of the pretentious.
1: إن هو إلا ذكر للعالمين.
0: It is but a reminder to the world.
1: ولتعلمن نبأه بعد حين.
0: And you will surely know the truth of its information after a time.

Mim Ra. These are the verses of the book, and what has been revealed to you from your Lord is the truth, but most of the people do not believe.

It is Allah who erected the heavens without pillars that you can see. Then He established Himself above the throne and made subject the sun and the moon, each running its course for a specified term. He arranges each matter. He details the signs that you may, of the meeting with your Lord, be certain.

it is He who spread the earth and placed therein firmly set mountains and rivers, and from all of the fruits He made therein two mates. He causes the night to cover the day. Indeed, in that are signs for a people who give thought.

And within the land are neighboring plots and gardens of grapevines and crops and palm trees, growing several from a root or otherwise, watered with one water. But we make some of them exceed others in quality of fruit. Indeed, in that are signs for a people who reason.

And if you are astonished, O Muhammad, then astonishing is their saying, when we are dust, will we indeed be brought into a new creation? Those are the ones who have disbelieved in their Lord, and those will have shackles upon their necks, and those are the companions of the fire, they will abide therein eternally.

They impatiently urge you to bring about evil before good, while there has already occurred before them similar punishments to what they demand. And indeed, your Lord is full of forgiveness for the people, despite their wrongdoing. And indeed, your Lord is severe in penalty.

And those who disbelieved say, why has a sign not been sent down to him from his Lord? You are only a warner, and for every people is a guide.

0: Allah knows what every female carries, and what the wombs lose prematurely or exceed, and everything with Him is by due measure.
1: عالم الغيب والشهادة الكبير المتعال.
0: He is knower of the unseen and the witnessed, the grand, the exalted.

It is the same to him concerning you, whether one conceals his speech or one publicizes it, and whether one is hidden by night or conspicuous among others by day.

For each one are successive angels before and behind him who protect him by the decree of Allah. Indeed, Allah will not change the condition of a people until they change what is in themselves. And when Allah intends for a people ill, there is no repelling it, and there is not for them besides Him any patron.

And the thunder exalts Allah with praise of Him, and the angels as well from fear of Him, and He sends thunderbolts and strikes therewith whom He wills while they dispute about Allah, and He is severe in assault.

To him alone is the supplication of truth, and those they call upon besides him do not respond to them with a thing, except as one who stretches his hands toward water from afar, calling it to reach his mouth, but it will not reach it thus. And the supplication of the disbelievers is not but in error.

0: And to Allah prostrates whoever is within the heavens and the earth, willingly or by compulsion, and their shadows as well in the mornings and the afternoons.
1: قُلْ مَنْ رَبُّ السَّمَاوَاتِ وَالْأَرْضِ قُلِ اللَّهِ قُلْ أَفَتَّخْ

Say, who is Lord of the heavens and earth? Say, Allah. Say, have you then taken besides him allies, not possessing even for themselves any benefit or any harm? Say, is the blind equivalent to the seeing, or is darkness equivalent to light, or have they attributed to Allah partners who created like his creation, so that the creation of each seemed similar to them? Say, Allah is the creator of all things, and he is the one, the prevailing.

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1: He sends down from the sky rain, and valleys flow according to their capacity, and the torrent carries a rising foam. And from that ore which they heat in the fire, desiring adornments and utensils, is a foam like it. Thus Allah presents the example of truth and falsehood. As for the foam, it vanishes, being cast off. But as for that which benefits the people, it remains on the earth. Thus does Allah present examples.

0: جهنم وبئس المهاد.
1: For those who have responded to their Lord is the best reward. But those who did not respond to Him, if they had all that is in the earth entirely and the like of it with it, they would attempt to ransom themselves thereby. Those will have the worst account, and their refuge is hell, and wretched is the resting place.

Then is he who knows that what has been revealed to you from your Lord is the truth, like one who is blind? They will only be reminded who are a people of understanding.

0: ربهم ويخشون ربهم ويخافون سوء الحساب.
1: And those who join that which Allah has ordered to be joined, and fear their Lord, and are afraid of the evil of their account.

And those who are patient, seeking the countenance of their Lord, and establish prayer, and spend from what we have provided for them secretly and publicly, and prevent evil with good, those will have the good consequence of this home.

Gardens of perpetual residence. They will enter them with whoever were righteous among their fathers, their spouses, and their descendants. And the angels will enter upon them from every gate, saying,

But those who break the covenant of Allah after contracting it and sever that which Allah has ordered to be joined and spread corruption on earth, for them is the curse, and they will have the worst home.

Allah extends provision for whom He wills and restricts it. And they rejoice in the worldly life, while the worldly life is not, compared to the hereafter, except brief enjoyment.

And those who disbelieved say, why has a sign not been sent down to him from his Lord? Say, O Muhammad, indeed, Allah leads astray whom He wills, and guides to Himself whoever turns back to Him.

Those who have believed and whose hearts are assured by the remembrance of Allah, unquestionably, by the remembrance of Allah, hearts are assured.

Thus have we sent you to a community before which others' communities have passed on, so we might recite to them that which we revealed to you, while they disbelieve in the Most Merciful. Say, He is my Lord. There is no deity except Him. Upon Him I rely, and to Him is my return.

And if there was any Quran by which the mountains would be removed, or the earth would be broken apart, or the dead would be made to speak, it would be this Quran. But to Allah belongs the affair entirely. Then have those who believed not accepted that had Allah willed? He would have guided the people, all of them. And those who disbelieve do not cease to be struck for what they have done by calamity, or it will descend near their home until there comes the promise of Allah. Indeed, Allah does not fail in His promise.

And already were other messengers ridiculed before you, and I extended the time of those who disbelieved. Then I seized them, and how terrible was my penalty.

0: Then is he who is a maintainer of every soul, knowing what it has earned, like any other? But to Allah they have attributed partners. Say, name them. Or do you inform him of that which he knows not upon the earth, or of what is apparent of speech? Rather, their own plan has been made attractive to those who disbelieve, and they have been averted from the way. And whomever Allah leaves astray, there will be for him no guide.
1: لَهُمْ عَذَابٌ فِي الْحَيَاةِ الدُّنْيَا وَلَعَذَابُ الْآخِرَةِ أَشَقُّ وَمَا لَهُمْ مِنَ اللَّهِ مِنْ وَاقٍ.
0: For them will be punishment in the life of this world, and the punishment of the hereafter is more severe, and they will not have from Allah any protector.
1: مَثَلُ

The example of paradise, which the righteous have been promised, is that beneath it rivers flow. Its fruit is lasting and its shade. That is the consequence for the righteous, and the consequence for the disbelievers is the fire.

And the believers among those to whom we have given the previous scripture rejoice at what has been revealed to you, O Muhammad. But among the opposing factions are those who deny part of it. Say, I have only been commanded to worship Allah and not associate anything with Him. To Him I invite, and to Him is my return.

And thus we have revealed it as an Arabic legislation. And if you should follow their inclinations after what has come to you of knowledge, you would not have against Allah any ally or any protector.

And we have already sent messengers before you and assigned to them wives and descendants. And it was not for a messenger to come with a sign except by permission of Allah. For every term is a decree.

And whether we show you part of what we promised them or take you in death, upon you is only the duty of notification, and upon us is the account.

0: Aleph, Lam, Ra. These are the verses of the book and a clear Quran.
1: ربما يود الذين كفروا لو كانوا مسلمين.
0: Perhaps those who disbelieve will wish that they had been Muslims.
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0: Let them eat and enjoy themselves and be diverted by false hope, for they are going to know.

0: And we did not destroy any city, but that for it was a known decree.
1: ما تسبق من أمة أجلها وما يستأخرون.
0: No nation will precede its term, nor will they remain thereafter.

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1: 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Indeed, He is wise and knowing.
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0: 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For every gate is of them a portion designated.
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0: Indeed, the righteous will be within gardens and springs.
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0: Having been told, enter it in peace, safe and secure.

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0: The angel said, "Fear not. Indeed, we give you good tidings of a learned boy."

0: 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Then of what wonder do you inform?"
1: بسم الله الرحمن الرحيم.
0: In the name of Allah, the entirely merciful, the especially merciful.

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0: This is the revelation of the book about which there is no doubt from the Lord of the worlds.

Or do they say, he invented it? Rather, it is the truth from your Lord, O Muhammad, that you may warn a people to whom no warner has come before you, so perhaps they will be guided.

It is Allah who created the heavens and the earth and whatever is between them in 6 days. Then He established Himself above the throne. You have not besides Him any protector or any intercessor. So will you not be reminded?

0: He arranges each matter from the heaven to the earth. Then it will ascend to him in a day, the extent of which is 1,000 years of those which you count.
1: ذَلِكَ عَالِمُ الْغَيْبِ وَالشَّهَادَةِ الْعَزِيزُ الرَّحِيمُ
0: That is the knower of the

Then he proportioned him and breathed into him from his created soul and made for you hearing and vision and hearts. Little are you grateful.

And they say, when we are lost within the earth, will we indeed be recreated in a new creation? Rather, they are, in the matter of the meeting with their Lord, disbelievers.

If you could but see when the criminals are hanging their heads before their Lord, saying, Our Lord, we have seen and heard, so return us to the world. We will work righteousness. Indeed, we are now certain.

And if we had willed, we could have given every soul its guidance. But the word from me will come into effect that I will surely fill hell with jinn and people all together.

So taste punishment because you forgot the meeting of this, your day. Indeed, we have accordingly forgotten you. And taste the punishment of eternity for what you used to do.

Only those believe in our verses who, when they are reminded by them, fall down in prostration and exalt Allah with praise of their Lord, and they are not arrogant.

They arise from their beds. They supplicate their Lord in fear and aspiration. And from what we have provided them, they spend.

0: As for those who believed and did righteous deeds, for them will be the gardens of refuge as accommodation for what they used to do.
1: وَأَمَّا الَّذِينَ فَسَقُوا

But as for those who defiantly disobeyed, their refuge is the fire. Every time they wish to emerge from it, they will be returned to it while it is said to them, "Taste the punishment of the fire which you used to deny."

And who is more unjust than one who is reminded of the verses of his Lord, then he turns away from them? Indeed, we, from the criminals, will take retribution.

And we certainly gave Moses the scripture, so do not be in doubt over his meeting. And we made the Torah guidance for the children of Israel.

Has it not become clear to them how many generations we destroyed before them as they walk among their dwellings? Indeed, in that are signs. Then do they not hear?

0: alone.
1: Have they not seen that we drive the water in clouds to barren land, and bring forth thereby crops from which their livestock eat, and they themselves? Then do they not see?
0: وَيَقُولُونَ مَتَى هَذَا الْفَتْحُ إِن كُنْتُمْ صَادِقِينَ
1: And they say, when will be this conquest, if you should be truthful?

0: Say, O Muhammad, on the day of conquest, the belief of those who had disbelieved will not benefit them, nor will they be reprieved.
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0: So turn away from them and wait. Indeed, they are waiting.
1: بسم الله الرحمن الرحيم
0: In the name of Allah, the entirely merciful, the especially merciful.

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0: We recite to you from the news of Moses and Pharaoh in truth.
1: بسم الله الرحمن الرحيم.
2: In the name of Allah, the entirely merciful, the especially merciful.
1: حميم.
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2: This is a revelation from the entirely merciful, the especially merciful.

0: A book whose verses have been detailed. 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
1: بَشِيرًا وَنَذِيرًا فَأَعْرَضَ أَكْثَرُهُمْ فَهُمْ لَا يَسْمَعُونَ.
0: As a giver of good tidings and a warner, but most of them turn away, so they do not hear.

And they say, our hearts are within coverings from that to which you invite us, and in our ears is deafness, and between us and you is a partition. So work, indeed we are working.

0: Say, O Muhammad, I am only a man like you, to whom it has been revealed that your God is but one God. So take a straight course to him and seek his forgiveness. And woe to those who associate others with Allah.
1: الذين لا يؤتون الزكاة وهم بالآخرة هم كافرون.
0: Those who do not give zakah, and in the hereafter they are disbelievers.
1: إن الذين آمنوا وعملوا الصالحات لهم أجر غير ممنون.
0: Indeed, those who believe and do righteous deeds, for them is the reward uninterrupted.

And he placed on the earth firmly set mountains over its surface. And he blessed it and determined therein its creatures' sustenance in 4 days without distinction, for the information of those who ask.

Then he directed himself to the heaven while it was smoke, and said to it and to the earth, "Come into being, willingly or by compulsion." They said, "We have come willingly."

0: And he completed them as seven heavens within 2 days, and inspired in each heaven its command. And we adorned the nearest heaven with lamps and as protection. That is the determination of the exalted in might, the knowing.
1: فَإِنْ

0: warned.
1: But if they turn away, then say, I have warned you of a thunderbolt, like the thunderbolt that struck Ad and Thamud.

That occurred when the messengers had come to them before them and after them, saying, Worship not except Allah. They said, If our Lord had willed, He would have sent down the angels. So indeed we, in that with which you have been sent, are disbelievers.

As for Ad, they were arrogant upon the earth without right, and said, Who is greater than us in strength? Did they not consider that Allah, who created them, was greater than them in strength? But they were rejecting our signs.

0: So we sent upon them a screaming wind during days of misfortune, to make them taste the punishment of disgrace in the worldly life. But the punishment of the hereafter is more disgracing, and they will not be helped.
1: وَأَمَّا ثَمُودُ فَهَدَيْنَاهُمْ فَاسْتَحَبُّوا الْعَمَى عَلَى الْهُدَى

0: And as for Thamud, we guided them, but they preferred blindness over guidance. So the thunderbolt of humiliating punishment seized them for what they used to earn.
1: وَنَجَّيْنَا الَّذِينَ آمَنُوا وَكَانُوا يَتَّقُونَ
0: And we saved those who believed and used to fear Allah.

And mention, O Muhammad, the day when the enemies of Allah will be gathered to the fire while they are driven, assembled in rows.

0: Until, when they reach it, their hearing and their eyes and their skins will testify against them of what they used to do.
1: وَقَالُوا لِجُلُودِهِمْ لِمَ شَهِدْتُمْ

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1: And they will say to their skins, why have you testified against us? They will say, we were made to speak by Allah, who has made everything speak. And He created you the first time, and to Him you are returned.

And you were not covering yourselves, lest your hearing testify against you, or your sight, or your skins. But you assumed that Allah does not know much of what you do.

So even if they are patient, the fire is a residence for them. And if they ask to appease Allah, they will not be of those who are allowed to appease.

And we appointed for them companions, who made attractive to them what was before them, what was behind them of sin. And the word has come into effect upon them, among nations which had passed on before them of jinn and men. Indeed, they all were losers.

And those who disbelieve say, do not listen to this Quran and speak noisily during the recitation of it, that perhaps you will overcome.

0: فيها دار الخلد جزاء بما كانوا بآياتنا يجحدون.
1: That is the recompense of the enemies of Allah, the fire. For them therein is the home of eternity, as recompense for what they, of our verses, were rejecting.
0: وقال الذين كفروا ربنا بسم الله الرحمن الرحيم.
1: In the name of Allah, the entirely merciful, the especially merciful.
0: الحمد لله الذي له ما في السماوات وما في الأرض وله الحمد في الآخرة وهو الحكيم الخبير.
1: All praise is due to Allah, to whom belongs whatever is in the heavens and whatever is in the earth, and to him belongs all praise in the hereafter, and he is the wise, the acquainted. Yeah.

He knows what penetrates into the earth and what emerges from it, and what descends from the heaven and what ascends therein. And He is the merciful, the forgiving,

But those who disbelieve say, the hour will not come to us. Say, yes, by my Lord, it will surely come to you. Allah is the knower of the unseen. Not absent from him is an atom's weight within the heavens or within the earth, or what is smaller than that or greater, except that it is in a clear register.

And those who have been given knowledge, see that what is revealed to you from your Lord is the truth, and it guides to the path of the exalted in might, the praiseworthy.

But those who disbelieve say, shall we direct you to a man who will inform you that when you have disintegrated in complete disintegration, you will then be recreated in a new creation?

0: Has he invented about Allah a lie, or is there in him madness? Rather, they who do not believe in the hereafter will be in the punishment and are in extreme error.
1: أَفَلَمْ يَرَوْا إِلَى مَا بَيْنَ أَيْدِيهِمْ وَمَا

Then do they not look at what is before them and what is behind them of the heaven and earth? If we should will, we could cause the earth to swallow them, or could let fall upon them fragments from the sky. Indeed, in that is a sign for every servant turning back to Allah.

And we certainly gave David from us bounty. We said, O mountains, repeat our praises with him, and the birds as well. And we made pliable for him iron.

0: commanding him, "Make full coats of mail and calculate precisely the links, and work all of you righteousness. Indeed, I, of what you do, am seeing."
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And to Solomon we subjected the wind. Its morning journey was that of a month, and its afternoon journey was that of a month. And we made flow for him a spring of liquid copper. And among the jinn were those who worked for him by the permission of his Lord. And whoever deviated among them from our command, we will make him taste of the punishment of the blaze.

They made for him what he willed of elevated chambers, statues, bowls like reservoirs, and stationary kettles. We said, "Work, O family of David, in gratitude, and few of my servants are grateful."

And when we decreed for Solomon death, nothing indicated to the jinn his death except a creature of the earth eating his staff. But when he fell, it became clear to the jinn that if they had known the unseen, they would not have remained in humiliating punishment.

There was for the tribe of Sabah in their dwelling place a sign, two fields of gardens on the right and on the left. They were told, eat from the provisions of your Lord and be grateful to Him. A good land have you, and a forgiving Lord.

0: ذواتي أكل خمط وأثل وشيء من سدر قليل.
1: But they turned away refusing. So we sent upon them the flood of the dam, and we replaced their two fields of gardens with gardens of bitter fruit, tamarisks, and something of sparse lote trees. That

And we placed between them and the cities which we had blessed many visible cities. And we determined between them the distances of journey, saying, travel between them by night or by day in safety.

But insolently they said, Our Lord, lengthen the distance between our journeys, and wronged themselves. So we made them narrations, and dispersed them in total dispersion. Indeed, in that are signs for everyone, patient and grateful.

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And your Lord, over all things, is guardian.

Say, O Muhammad, invoke those you claim as deities besides Allah. They do not possess an atom's weight of ability in the heavens or on the earth, and they do not have therein any partnership with Him, nor is there for Him from among them any assistance.

And intercession does not benefit with him except for one whom he permits. And those wait until, when terror is removed from their hearts, they will say to one another, "What has your Lord said?" They will say, "The truth." And he is the Most High, the Grand.

0: Say, who provides for you from the heavens and the earth? Say, Allah, and indeed, we or you are either upon guidance or in clear.
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2: The top stories this hour. A Russian aide says that President Putin's talks with US envoys have been substantive, very frank and constructive. Steve Witkoff and Jared Kushner arrived in Moscow yesterday for discussions aimed at ending the war in Ukraine. However, our Russia correspondent Ivor Bennett isn't convinced there'll be substantial progress just yet.
3: Vladimir Putin is still demanding all of the Donbass region in any peace deal, including territory his forces haven't yet taken. For Ukraine, though, that is a red line they will not cross. Zelensky does not want to surrender territory that has cost him and his country so much to defend.
2: The American team will travel to Kyiv today. Ministers have condemned the behaviour of masked demonstrators who caused major disruption by blocking roads at the port of Dover yesterday. Kent police confirm no arrests have been made during the demonstration. Danny Tomo, an associate of right-wing activist Tommy Robinson, appeared to claim responsibility for the protest on social media. Robert Jenrick insists Nigel Farage is still Reform UK's biggest asset as its annual conference ended yesterday. It follows allegations that senior officials arranged for a US company to fund three polls, but Mr. Farage says the party's broken no laws. Train services between London, Paddington and Reading have resumed following major disruptions. A grass fire near a train track caused disruption yesterday. Erling Haaland scored his 300th club career goal as Manchester City edged past Coventry 1-0 in the Premier League. But the Norwegian striker says he needs to get better.
4: I should have executed better. I should have scored my chances. So we finished the game off, but I didn't manage to do it. So I have to go and practice more so I score more goals.
2: Tottenham got their first point of the season with a goalless draw at Nottingham Forest. Celtic beat St Mirren 2-1 to go 5 points clear at the top of the Scottish Premiership. Rangers beat Motherwell 1-0. And Irish boxer Katie Taylor brought her illustrious career to an end with a dominant win on points against Flora Pilly at Croke Park. From Sky News, I'm Faye Rowland.
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5: And a very, very cold Sunday morning to you. It is, let's have a look at the weather, shall we? Patchy cloud and sunny spells with cloud clearing in the afternoon to bring plenty of sunshine. It's going to be gentle winds and temperatures are going to be quite good tonight. Today, coming up to 26 degrees, 26 degrees.
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5: Hello, good morning. It's 3 minutes past seven. Uto toji me aage on Deep Raja. How are you? I'm going to ease you into your Sunday morning with some beautiful songs. Do you ride bikes? Let me ask you, because the first one's from Bobby, 1991. Good morning, Uto ji, leading you into your Sunday morning.
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0: 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Leica. This is Leica.
1: And a very, very cold morning to easing you into your Sunday morning. I'm going to start with a little brain teaser. I think a bit of a funny one. But you know something? I love these. I hear that when you hear this background music, you all start waking up. So hear this. This is quite funny, actually. A neighbor of mine on a bank holiday, I think it was last weekend, bank holiday weekend, decided to, you know, be the builder.

0: family ever attempted to do DIY thinking they know what they're doing, they can save money, but it turned out some gullet. All wrong. Yes or no? Has that ever happened? And tell me your stories in one sentence. Did it happen? What happened? Was it shells? Was it anything? What is it that your family did or someone in your house tried to do a DIY, tried to be clever and ended up going wrong? Let me know.
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2: Okay, just coming back very quickly on the DIY, and more of it is destroy it yourself rather than do it yourself. A couple of you have said, no, I'm not enjoying. 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And some people say, no, unless we know what we're doing, we're not going to do it. 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Have you ever had any DIY done from your family that was a complete waste of time? And agar kiya, to jara thande paani se usko nilao, then wake up.
0: Tasty track of the hour brought to you by Coca Noodles.
3: Oh, thande thande paani se nahana chahiye. Oh, thande thande paani se nahana.

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15: It was just another day. 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
1: Okay, very quickly, just to say, I've been taking your questions and stuff about the DIY, and some of it is very funny indeed. Trust me, it is very funny. Some of you have said, I spent so long, I'm so fed up of my husband. One person said, enough's enough, I'm not doing it anymore, I'm calling in the builders. Look, keep taking them in, and in the next hour, I'll have another question for you, so enjoy the music. Good morning.
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2: Top stories this hour. US envoys are expected to travel to Kyiv today for more discussions aimed at ending the war in Ukraine. The Kremlin's described their 3 hours of talks in Moscow yesterday as useful, but gave no indication of any breakthrough. Questions are being asked about how hundreds of masked protesters were able to effectively shut down the port of Dover for a time yesterday. Danny Tomo, an associative right-wing activist Tommy Robinson, appeared to have claimed credit for the demonstration online. No arrests were made. Police say it was a spontaneous protest with crowds dispersed by midday. Local MP Mike Tapp has written an article in the Mirror today, as our political correspondent Amanda Acas explains.
3: Really being quite critical of the policing operation, saying it depends on preparation. This was clearly a well-organised protest, yet Kent Police appear to have had little advance warning. I'll be asking why, whether intelligence was missed.
2: Nearly 56,000 children with special educational needs and disabilities are expected to miss school this September despite being enrolled. According to polling commissioned by an autism charity, just under 1 in 10 say the school place offered is not suitable for their child's need. Buckingham Palace says Prince William will represent his father, King Charles, at the funeral of King Harald V of Norway. His aunt, the Princess Royal, who's the godmother of the new king, is also attending next week. Rangers fear captain Lawrence Shankland has suffered a serious hamstring injury after he was forced off early in their 1-0 win against Motherwell. It was their third straight victory in the Scottish Premiership and manager Derek McInnes was impressed.
4: Very strong performance. I thought it was more than the scoreline suggested, to be honest. Missed chances, real dominance in the opposition box, restricted a very good Motherwell team to creating too much.
2: Celtic a 5 points clear at the top after a 2-1 win at St Mirren, and Manchester City got past Coventry 1-0 to make it 3 wins from 3 in the Premier League, while unbeaten Hull are second after a goalless draw with Aston Villa. From Sky News, I'm Faye Rowland.
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6: And a very gold morning to you. Looking at today's weather, let's have a look, shall we? Patchy cloud and sunny spells are around, with cloud clearing in the afternoon to bring plenty of sunshine. Gentle winds, and it's a warm one today, 26 degrees.
0: 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Deep Raja.
6: Gold Sunday morning to you. It's 3 minutes past eight. Utho jara yaar thoda sa baat karo mujhse. It's great to hear from you. I hope you're fine. I hope you're well. My name is Deep Raja. I'm going to ease you into your Sunday morning. First song from the film Pool, and it is Pool.
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1: Well, good morning. Shabbah khair. Morning, morning, morning. Okay, this is an interesting one, okay? I want your help on this one because I think inside, before I ask this question, we all have icha of what we really want to say, but something goes wrong. 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

0: as this, or if it was your child, what would you do? 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
3: Radio. Okay, coming back to what you were saying earlier on. Well, I was asking you who should be blamed, the child or the parents. A lot of you have said, of course, blame the parents. This is ridiculous. You can't just, you know, take it easy. But one or two of you, come on, this is getting a bit funny, isn't it? And the child is saying, they're saying blame the parents, but the child also needs to be smacked. No, you can't start smacking children like that. I'm sorry, I won't take that one. But a good one about the parents and blaming them. Thanks for that. I'll have another question for you later on, but in the meantime, I think it's back to the music, don't you? Let's take a gambler with it. Get it?
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1: The time just gone 8:30. It is time for the headlines. And the first one is, there's been a disruption at the port of Dover due to Stop the Boats protest. The government says it condemns the behaviour in Dover and the hours-long disruption it caused. In other news, Prince William will be attending King Harald's funeral in Norway. And Jaguar Land Rover also confirms planned job cuts and possible redundancies with offers on the table. Also in the United Kingdom, Heathrow Airport train services are to resume after a trackside fire disruption. The situation was that a fire, trains to and from Heathrow Airport were halted after a trackside grass fire caused delays and cancellations. And also in the United Kingdom at the moment, temperatures could climb to 28 degrees in the late burst of warmth. One more hot spell could be around the corner, so get ready for it. Those are some of your stories, but I'll have more stories for you, of course, at the top of the hour.
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1: 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I've got one quick announcement, but as you know, I like to put a little bit of music on, so let's do that. He's like her. Okay, did you know Big Boss is back? Yes, the 20th season of Big Boss is back. Hosted by Salman Khan, the show airs daily at 9:30 on Colours TV and on Jio Hotstar from this Sunday, the 6th of September. That's today. And for the first time, Jio Hotstar will stream every episode, along with a live 24/7 feed from Big Boss 20 House. Jio's Hotstar is available now as an app on Sky Television. Also, I just wanted to tell you a couple of things we're doing, because we are radio partners for a number of things, and one or two of them I wanted to go through with you. Yesterday I told you a few of them about Udit Narayan. Today we've got Lakhvinder Vadali live in concert. Punjabi legend Lakhvinder Vadali, Friday the 16th of October at Crystal Grand Slough, and Sunday the 18th of October at ICC Birmingham. Don't forget, if you've thought about it, Sunil Grover, catch the comedy genius Sunil Grover live in London at OVO Arena Wembley on Thursday the 29th of October, and Leicester at Mattioli Arena on Sunday the 31st of October. 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Finally, also, we've also got Kavita Krishnamurthy live. 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
6: I'm Simon James. All appears to be moving normally in Manchester city centre. Incident free on the M60 motorway. Reminder, in Altrincham, it's the 10K. That means road closures in the town centre until about 12 noon. There's also road closures for the Wigan 10K race until about 2:30 later between the Brick Community Stadium, car dealership estates, also across the river down to Mains Park. Also, the Manchester 100 mile cycle ride between Withenshaw Park, Northwich, Tatnall and Wimslow might cause some problems. There's engineering work on the trams until about 11 o'clock this morning. That means a replacement bus between Piccadilly and the Trafford Centre, also affecting services to Altrincham, Eccles and Furzwood.
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1: Leica Radio. And a very, very cold morning to you. Okay, I'm going to leave the next songs up to the news, and from there, I'll see you in the next hour. And don't forget, I've got a film clip and all the important questions, everything that goes with it. Listen, guys, I mean, I'm getting more of your comments, shall we say, about this airline thing. A lot of you have said, blame the parents. But look at it this way. If the child still won't listen to the parents, the only thing I'm wondering, agar bacha nahi maan raha hai, and the plane has to turn back, wouldn't it be better to maybe fine the parents, give them a fine, and say, you know, next time, make sure your child knows what's going on, rather than just, I don't know, shouting at the child, as you've all been saying, or giving him a smack. That's really no point. Screaming and shouting at someone is not going to help. But if you fine the parents, then maybe they'll think about preparing the child in advance. After all, it's quite a daunting process going on a plane, isn't it? All right, I'll speak to you all after the news. It's been brilliant, some of these comments. I've been really, really interested. But we've got lots, and I'm going to leave you with a beautiful couple of romantic ones for a Sunday morning. Good morning, my name is Deep Raja. Enjoy the music.
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2: The top stories this hour. Officials in America say two US envoys who travelled to Russia for talks yesterday are said to be hoping for equally productive meetings in Ukraine later. President Putin described yesterday's discussions with Steve Witkoff and Jared Kushner as constructive. The MP for Dover says questions need to be asked around why it appeared police in Kent were unaware of a protest which blocked roads in and out of the port yesterday. Officers described it as a spontaneous demonstration. Nearly 56,000 children with special educational needs and disabilities are expected to miss school this September, despite being enrolled. According to polling commissioned by Ambitious About Autism, just under 1 in 10 say the school place offered is not suitable for their child's need. Carrie Howarth's son is autistic.
3: Felt like I was sending him into the lion's den and I was just leaving him. And as a parent, to do that to your child, it's the worst feeling. I'm just watching him go into the space where I know he's not getting the support he needs.
2: The government's previously said it's committed to reforming the SEND system to deliver an excellent, inclusive education for every child. Nigel Farage says he wants people to believe Reform UK will always put Britain first. He spent his party's conference insisting Reform had done nothing wrong after allegations senior figures discussed how to disguise donations from foreign sources. Tottenham have their first point of the Premier League season after drawing 0-0 with Nottingham Forest. Manager Roberto De Zerbi says it gives them something to build on.
4: We are not happy because we didn't win, but I think this is the right spirit and there is the right way to move on in this moment.
2: Manchester City got past Coventry 1-0 to make it 3 wins from 3. Celtic beat St Mirren 2-1 to go 5 points clear at the top of the Scottish Premiership. Rangers beat Motherwell 1-0. And Irish boxer Katie Taylor brought her illustrious career to an end with a dominant win on points against Flora Pilly at Croke Park. From Sky News, I'm Faye Rowland.
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6: And a very cold morning to you. It's going to be patchy cloud with sunny spells and cloud clearing in the afternoon to bring you plenty of sunshine. Gentle winds and really high temperatures, actually. It's getting up to about 26 degrees. Enjoy this, eh?
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6: Gold morning to you. 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Ab utoji pajamas, change your clothes, enjoy, have a great Sunday. I'm going to start you off with a brilliant one with two beautiful songs. I'm not even going to name them, they're so lovely, just to ease you into your Sunday morning. Good morning.
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1: Okay, it's time now to play you a film track, and then you have to tell me what was the name of that film. What was the name of that movie? Are you ready? Are you steady? Have a listen to this. If I can find it.
5: Muslim ka khun, ye Hindu ka khun. Bata, isme Musalman ka kaun sa, Hindu ka kaun sa?
1: Okay, now you tell me, who was that? Who said that? I won't play it again. What was the name of that film? What was it? You tell me. Was it A, let me find it, was it Krantivir? Or was it B, Purav Pashcham? Or was it C, Silsila? Was it Krantivir, Purav Pashcham or Silsila? A, B or C? One more time, I'll try and play it. There you go. You tell me, was it Krantivir or Purav Pashcham or Silsila? You know the numbers, just in case you don't.
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1: Okay, are you ready for this? Here we go. Okay, I got a lot of entries in this one, and a lot of you have been liking my music today. So I'm trying, I tell you. So I sort of connected it as much as I could to the film, you see, no? All right, what was the name of that film? That film was, of course, Krantivir. So will the following people stand up, please, and take your applause and bows. Please stand up, the following people. Dalit Shah Nawaz. Bharti Jorgensen. And Mumtaz Narani, you're all winners.
0: You're a winner.
1: And Dalit Shah Nawaz, Bharti Jorgensen, Mumtaz Narani will be dancing in the streets this morning after my show, knowing that they are winners on the all-important Deep Raja Good Morning Show, The Breakfast Show. Well done. Mumtaz Narani, Bharti Jorgensen, Dalit Shah Nawaz, this is for you. Well done, and don't worry if you didn't get it this time. Well done to everyone who did get it. There were lots and lots of entries. There's always next time.
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3: I'm Simon James. So far this morning, all clear for the motorways. Incident free on the M60. Reminder, in the centre of Altrincham, there's road closures for the 10K race until about 12 noon, so local delays around there. It's also the Wigan 10K with roads shut until about 2:30 this afternoon. That's around Brick Community Stadium. Also towards the car dealership estate, over the river to Mains Park. And also the Manchester 100-mile cycle ride might cause some problems from Willenshaw Park to Northwich to Tetnall, then back to Winslow. On the trams, it's replacement bus between Piccadilly and the Trafford Centre, also affecting services to Altrincham, Eccles and Firswood. That's until 11 this morning.
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1: Okay, so it's my time to hang my hat up now and say a very, very good morning to you. I hope you're fine. I hope you're well. Look, after the break, I've got Ritu Sharma in and we'll be doing her show. I'm taking a little break, so I will be around not next weekend, but the following weekend. I know. Don't start crying or cheering too much. I know some of you are very, very happy about it. Some of you are very, very sad about it. But I will see you in 2 weeks' time. So if you want to set your alarms, you can. If you don't want to, in 2 weeks' time, 6:45, shuruk karo apna alarm, all right? It's lovely being with you. Take care of yourselves. Have a lovely week ahead of you. Don't do anything silly now. Behave yourselves. Even though I'm not here, I'm watching you, all right? Have a nice time. Take care and speak to you in 2 weeks' time. Till then, bye-bye.

0: ये है लाइका रेडियो. This part of the show is sponsored by Big Boss Season 20. Starts this Sunday at 9:30 PM on Colors TV and Jio Hotstar. 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
12: It was just another day, a familiar drive through familiar country. 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
2: The top stories this hour. Donald Trump's envoys are due to head to Kyiv today as part of a renewed diplomatic push to end the war in Ukraine. Yesterday, they held talks with Russian President Vladimir Putin in Moscow. Steve Witkoff had this to say to the Russian leader.
3: I want to thank you for endorsing the no-shoot policy in Kyiv and in Moscow for these 3 days that allowed us to be able to come here in a safe manner.
2: A Russian aide described the talks as substantive, very frank and constructive. A senior cabinet minister has condemned masked protesters who blocked people going in and out of the port of Dover yesterday. Hundreds marched through the town with videos appearing to show them chanting "Stop the boats" as police officers followed. Business Secretary Jonathan Reynolds has responded to the idea that police were completely unaware of the protest.
4: I'm not going to comment on the security and policing side of it, but I do think our police forces deal with a great deal across British towns and cities, and these days people can use modern communications in ways that do make things happen quickly. I think on the whole the police handle it very well. But look, peaceful protest, yes, those kind of scenes, absolutely not.
2: Prince William will represent his father at the funeral of King Harald V of Norway. The much-loved monarch died last week, aged 89. Calls for action are mounting over what's being called a sewage crisis in Scotland following a record number of spills. Figures show Scottish Water recorded more than 100,000 overflows last year. Nearly 56,000 children with special educational needs and disabilities are expected to miss school this September, despite being enrolled. A poll commissioned by an autism charity suggests most parents lack confidence in mainstream schools' ability to support their children. And Irish boxer Katie Taylor brought her illustrious career to an end with a dominant win against Flora Pilly at Croke Park. The three-time undisputed world champion took victory on points in front of a bumper crowd of 80,000 fans in Dublin. From Sky News, I'm Faye Rowlands.
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5: Yes, good morning. 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
3: Top stories this hour. The Business Secretary, Jonathan Reynolds, has condemned yesterday's demonstration in Dover, in which masked protesters blocked access to one of the UK's busiest ports. Footage showed people dressed in black, wearing balaclavas and apparently chanting "Stop the boats." Police say crowds were dispersed and no arrests were made. Reform UK's Robert Jenrick's also among those criticising the protest.
4: You do not go about it in this way, and the police should take whatever action they can to stop this happening again. Do I understand why some people, millions of people, in fact, are extremely frustrated and angry in the country that our political class have failed to tackle this issue for year after year? Yes.
3: President Trump's peace envoys are travelling from Moscow to Kyiv for the next leg of talks aimed at ending Russia's war with Ukraine. Yesterday, Jared Kushner and Steve Witkoff sat down with the Russian President Vladimir Putin in a meeting described by the Kremlin as productive. However, our Russia correspondent Ivor Bennett isn't convinced there'll be substantial progress just yet.
5: Vladimir Putin is still demanding all of the Donbass region in any peace deal, including territory his forces haven't yet taken. For Ukraine, though, that is a red line they will not cross. Zelensky does not want to surrender territory that has cost him and his country so much to defend.
3: Reform UK's Treasury spokesperson says the party is going to investigate allegations that senior aides tried to accept foreign money. Its conference this week has been overshadowed by the undercover report, but Reform denies all wrongdoing and those allegedly involved have been suspended. Economists say the UK economy is likely to have shrunk by 0.1% in July, with pressure from weak retail sales and high energy costs. The official figures are due next week. In sport, Irish boxer Katie Taylor brought her career to an end with a dominant win on points against Flora Pilly. The three-time world champion leaves the sport with a record of 26 wins. And the King and Queen have arrived in Royal Deeside for the start of the annual Braemar Gathering. From Sky News, I'm Faye Rowlands.
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3: Blackpool, get ready as Surinderella is back for 2026. 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
2: The top stories this hour. US peace envoys have arrived in Kyiv today as part of diplomatic efforts to try and end the war in Ukraine. Jared Kushner and Steve Witkoff met Russia's president yesterday. A partial three-day ceasefire is in place while negotiations continue. A senior cabinet minister has condemned masked protesters who blocked people going in and out of the port of Dover yesterday. Hundreds marched through the town, with videos appearing to show them chanting "Stop the boats" as police officers followed. Business Secretary Jonathan Reynolds has responded to the idea that police were completely unaware of the protest.
3: I'm not going to comment on the security and policing side of it, but I do think our police forces deal with a great deal across British towns and cities, and these days people can use modern communications in ways that do make things happen quickly. I think on the whole the police handle it very well. But look, peaceful protest, yes. Those kind of scenes, absolutely not.
2: Meanwhile, he's also said he's very confident that the government will succeed in reducing the UK's ballooning welfare bill. Jonathan Reynolds says reforming the system will be a mission for Andy Burnham. Nearly 56,000 children with special educational needs and disabilities are expected to miss school this September despite being enrolled. According to polling commissioned by Ambitious About Autism, just under 1 in 10 say the school place offered is not suitable for their child's need. Carrie Howarth's son is autistic.
4: Felt like I was sending him into the lion's den and I was just leaving him. And as a parent, to do that to your child, it's the worst feeling. I'm just watching him go into the space where I know he's not getting the support he needs.
2: The government's previously said it's committed to reforming the SEND system. Economists say the UK economy is likely to have shrunk in July with pressure from weak retail sales and higher energy costs. The Office for National Statistics will release the official figures next week. And the King and Queen are expected to meet Andy Burnham and his wife at Balmoral later today. Charles and Camilla were at Royal Deeside yesterday for the start of the annual Braemar gathering. From Sky News, I'm Faye Rowland.
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0: It was just another day. A familiar drive through familiar country. But then, just around the corner, came the unexpected. 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And he was no longer driving at the right speed for the road. The scary thing is, he didn't even realize. 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Don't let your speed creep.
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0: top stories this hour, Volodymyr Zelensky's welcome to US envoys to Kiev for talks aimed at bringing an end to Russia's war in Ukraine. Jared Kushner and Steve Witkoff met with Vladimir Putin in Moscow yesterday, who praised Donald Trump. The White House has suggested next steps in the negotiations will be announced in the coming weeks. So Laurie Bristow, former UK ambassador to Russia, believes President Trump will want something to show for it.
1: We're in a world of rising oil prices, rising commodity prices, rising inflation, and of course the midterm elections are coming in the US. So I rather suspect that what Mr. Trump is looking for here is to find some kind of accommodation with the Russians that will take some of those pressures off him.
0: A senior cabinet minister says police handled a major protest in Dover well. Questions have been asked as to why Kent officers didn't know about the demonstration yesterday in which the port was blocked. The business secretary says he's very confident that the government will succeed in reducing the UK's ballooning welfare bill. Keir Starmer's government had attempted to cut personal independence payments, only to be forced to backtrack. Jonathan Reynolds says reforming the system will be a mission for Andy Burnham.
2: The proposal that Alan Milburn is working on, working for the government, is about getting more young people into work, not going on to this route where they are sort of permanently tied in to a sickness system that will blight their lives. It's a moral argument, not just an economic or a political argument.
0: Meanwhile, economists say the UK economy is likely to have shrunk by 0.1% in July, with pressure from weak retail sales and higher energy costs. Official figures are due out next week. Despite being enrolled in school, nearly 56,000 children with special educational needs and disabilities are expected to miss it this month. A poll commissioned by an autism charity suggests most parents lack confidence in mainstream schools' ability to support their children. And the King and Queen have arrived in Royalty Side for the start of the annual Braemar Gathering. The Highland Games involves hammer throwing. From Sky News, I'm Laura Safe.
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0: Yes, hello, namaste, saskar, kencho, assalamualaikum, khush aamdeed. You're listening to Like a Radio, go to Manchester. It is Sunday, the 6th of September. And you're listening to the Sanjay Show with your host, Jay Zabe. Dil ye bechain aapka raha hoga. It's been a week since humne taal se taal milai aur aapke saath taal se taal milayenge for the next 3 hours, bringing lots of incredible music, what's happening around the world, and much, much, much, much, much more. Aur aapne bhi taal se taal milani hai to there's only one way to do that. Well, there's many ways to do that. Let me explain to you how they all work. 0770 340 30 20 if you want to get involved in the show via WhatsApp. Let me know how your day is going. और ये सावन ने आज तो हमें भिगो दिया है, लेकिन आज आपके साथ थोड़ी सी सनशाइन शेयर करेंगे, as I always do. And make sure you download the app, Like a Radio mobile app. You can listen to me anywhere. You don't have to be near a radio or a DAB digital radio. And also follow us on Instagram at Like a Radio MCR. Or why not follow me as well at Jay Zabe on Instagram. आपके साथ मैं funny funny video share करूँगा, अभी intro भी share करूँगा, अभी आपके साथ थोड़े से studio में dance करेंगे, थोड़ा सा गाएंगे आपके साथ. The only thing you need to do, keep it locked on Like a Radio Matcha. 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
1: Yes, you're listening to The Sanjay Show with your host, John Zabe, a.k.a. Jay Zabe, on like a really great time, Manchester. Or ye jo, feeling hot is still valid, because today, I think, I've got a feeling today might be the last kind of hottish day of the late summer. Last of the summer sun. Thank you so much for joining me for that. UK Media Academy, last time of the year. For the last time this year, maine studio mein AC laga diya hai. Iska matlab hai abhi thodi si garmi abhi hai. Today, 24 degrees maximum temperatures across the northwest. To aaj ka din hai, agar nikalna hai, nikle, lekin hume bhi saath leke jaiyega. Make sure you take me with you. 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Thank you so much, Wajahat Bhai, who's saying nice show and songs as always. Thank you so much. Aapki kind words keep me going. And also Shahnawaz Bhai from Blackburn messaged, as well as Rukhsana Ji and Rahim Bhai also messaged in as well. Keep your messages coming in, 0 to 7 0 3 40 30 20. Aaj kya ho raha hai, kal kya hua tha, weekend ki vibes hai. It's always a nice one. It's a bank holiday weekend, lekin ye wala nahi hai, lekin aaj bhi bank holiday Monday hi ki tarah ka mahol kar dete hain. It is Sunday, the sun is shining, and you're listening to like a really great Manchester. Aur messages ki baat ho rahi hai, aapke saath message share karte chale from Mercedes-Benz Vans in association with Leica Radio Network. 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

0: चले तो कट ही जाएगा सफर आहिस्ता आहिस्ता. 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
1: Yes, we're heading towards the conclusion of the first hour of today's Sunday show with your host Jay Zabe, exclusively on Like a Radio Greater Manchester. Thank you so much to Satvir Ji who just joined us. Satrikal to you Ji, Satrikal. Aap Diljit Dosanjh ke bade fan hain aur main bhi bada fan hoon aur uske unke gaane bhi main every show mein zarur play karta hoon, just like all my other favorite artists. So many favorite artists. Thank you so much for your company as always. And you can, our company is not just on the radio, it's on social media as well. And aapke liye hi main videos post karta hun, toh unko make sure you go and like and follow as well as Like a Radio MCR. That's at Like a Radio MCR on social media. And mera jo social media ka handle, usko bhi follow kare, usko bhi like kare, stories mein jaye aur mere saath balle balle balle kare, please. It's at JZ, very easy to find. Aur social media is one of those things that can be used for good or used for bad. Bas ek hi baat hai ki apni jo make sure you're not addicted to it. It's very easy to get addicted to, isn't it? You can waste so many hours on social media. Lekin ye jo Like a Radio hai, is pe aap waste nahi karenge, aapke saath share karenge. It's just a way, another way of getting involved in the show. So make sure you follow. And don't forget, Like a Radio Greater Manchester is formerly known as an Asian Sound Radio, a new Asian sound for the northwest of England. 963 AM, 1377 AM, DAB and LikeArtRadio.com. And make sure you download the Like a Radio mobile app. Jahan marzi jaye duniya mein aap hame apne saath leke ja sakte hai. And also you can tell Alexa to play Like a Radio Manchester. Chale, see you on the other side of the news. I'll leave you with Tu Jaane Na, beautiful song, Atif Aslam, coming right up.
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2: Top stories this hour. Donald Trump's peace envoys have arrived in Kyiv as part of efforts aimed at ending Russia's war with Ukraine. Jared Kushner and Steve Witkoff have been greeted by the Ukrainian president as they try to revive talks following attacks on both sides. The Kremlin's described yesterday's meeting with President Putin as productive. Our Moscow correspondent Ivor Bennett says Volodymyr Zelensky has been calling on them to visit for quite a long time.
3: It's a chance, he believes, for them to see the effects of Russia's full-scale invasion with their own eyes, and a chance, he hopes, I think, to try and balance the scales of the Trump administration's diplomacy a bit, which they feel and has appeared in many cases to heavily favour Moscow.
2: The business secretary says there'll be no bailout for Jaguar Land Rover amid reports it could cut 4,000 jobs. JLR has confirmed it's opening a voluntary redundancy scheme for salaried and management staff. A cabinet minister condemned masked protesters at yesterday's demonstration in Dover. And police say there were no arrests were made, but questions are being asked about how officers appear to have had little warning. Nearly 56,000 children with special educational needs and disabilities are expected to miss school this September despite being enrolled. According to polling commissioned by Ambitious About Autism, just under 1 in 10 say the school place offered is not suitable for their child's needs. Carrie Howarth's son is autistic.
4: Felt like I was sending him into the lion's den and I was just leaving him. And as a parent, to do that to your child, it's the worst feeling. I'm just watching him go into the space where I know he's not getting the support he needs.
2: The government's previously said it's committed to reforming the SEND system. And Gianni Infantino has confirmed he'll stand for re-election as FIFA president in March. He's been under pressure to resign from the position after facing intense backlash for his plans to sell stakes in tournaments, including in the World Cup. From Sky News, I'm Barry Weir.
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5: Quick look at the weather situation across the northwest of England today, Sunday 6th of September. Rather cloudy start. It has been outbreaks of rain moving north eastwards, turning drier and brighter towards the lunchtime, with plenty of sunshine developing for the afternoon. Breezy but feeling warm in the sunshine. Maximum temperatures 24 degrees Celsius.
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5: Yes, we're into the second hour of today's lovely Sanjay show. And just like the first hour, we're going to be bringing lots of incredible music.
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5: What's happening around the world and much more. And today's football game match is happening. And messages are coming here. Thank you so much, Mux, who's listening in Manchester. And you are a big United fan and you are looking forward to today's game. And I'm a City fan, but it is only one Manchester. We got Manchester love. It doesn't matter which part of the city, blue or red, you are from. Or Manchester City did win 1-0. A very well-deserved win. A tough win, actually, but winning is all that matters. And today, big game, Everton versus Manchester United. Manchester United game is up and underway. 2 minutes in, 0-0 at the moment. And a big game later, Arsenal versus Chelsea, and that's a big game. Yes, and yesterday, of course, as I said, Manchester City won at home 1-0 to Coventry City. And looking at other Northwest teams, Newcastle 2-2 against Bournemouth, another draw for them. And Brentford drew 1-1 at home to Sunderland. Brighton pulled off a draw when they were 1-0 down against Leeds United. Fulham lost at home 3-2 to Crystal Palace. That's a London derby there. And Nottingham Forest, Tottenham Hotspur, a very boring 0-0 draw, as was the case with Hull City. Aston Villa, Hull City going really well. The newly promoted side, 2 wins and a draw. They're right up there, aren't they? Second in the league after 3 games. Well done to Hull City, who are second in the league as well. It's Anki's news. Let's head towards back-to-back hits in the second hour with a bit of Move Your Luck, baby. Move, I will be moving my luck. You move your luck, and hopefully will be good luck for everybody involved. You're listening to The Sanjay Show, exclusively on Lager Radio, Greater Manchester, broadcasting live from the greatest city on the planet is Manchester.
0: Let's return to the biggest hits back to back. 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
3: 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Thank you so much. Also, always, mera jo zindagi ka hai, number one sentence is thank you, alhamdulillah. 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It's Sunday, of course, is wind down day, getting ready for the rest of the week. Yehi kaam yahan pe main karne ki koshish kar raha hu. Thank you so much for helping me with that, with all your messages. Keep them coming in. 07 03 40 30 20 is the number. Abhi classic song ki taraf chal rahe hain. 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
1: 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Bhai as well. And Shazia listening from Bolton as well. Thank you so much for your company as always. Keep them coming in. Keep the messages coming in. Keep the energy up. And I'll be updating you on what's happening around the world in news. News shoes bhi aapke saath share karenge. Lekin usse pehle, let's tell you about a little bit about the gold rate in the UK today. 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
1: Yes, we are feeling hot, hot, hot. Studio air conditioning on here. It's 24, 25 degrees outside. Last of the summer sun. 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Aap enjoy kar rahe hain. Aur messages aapke aa rahe hain. Don't forget, the Atif Aslam comes to AO Arena 11th of September, Friday. Aur we humne competition bhi run kiya tha. And if you did win the competition, don't worry. If you registered your email, the same email that you sent us, wahi email aapne register karna hai ticket Master app pe, and you'll be getting your tickets on there. So no need to worry, we will send the tickets. Messages ke ek do aaye hain uske bare mein, to aapko bata raha hu, re-clarifying. Jab humne competition run kiya tha, I said the same thing. No need to contact us. The email you provided should be the same as the email you registered on the Ticketmaster app. If you did that, then you will be receiving the tickets. Fikar mand honne ki zarurat nahi hai. Fikar mand, fikar mand, fikar, fikar, fikar. Wo maine earlier song lagaya tha na, magron la, wohi magron laye, aapki ticket mil jayegi. Don't you worry, we will be sorting that out. Aur ye jo abhi 90s throwback ki taraf chalte hain. Before we do that, just a quick reminder of what's happening today. Jo messages aa rahe hain football fans ke, kya ho raha hai? Everton, Manchester United 0-0, and then Arsenal play Chelsea later on. Big, big London derby later on. And you're listening to the Sun J Show because you're listening to your host, which his name is Jahan Zabe, aka Jay Zabe, and it is Sunday, and that's why it's called the Sun J Show. And the only thing you need to do is keep it locked right here, right now, broadcasting live from the greatest city on the planet, it's Manchester.
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1: Yes, we're heading towards the 3 o'clock news and then into the final hour of today's Sanjay show. And then we'll continue to have just as much fun as we have been having all this time with your lovely, lovely, lovely company. And before we go, we're going to have one more track from R. Raj Kumar, one of my favorite songs. But yes, that song had you need to listen to it, you want to dance to it. And I always play it, well, not always, but whenever I can, a beautiful track by Antara Mitra and Nakash Aziz. It's a bit of Sari ke fol sa, kabhi match kiya re, kabhi chhod diya dil. Something like that. I don't know the lyrics, but I always sing along. And that's all you need to do. See you on the other side of the news.
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2: Top stories this on. Volodymyr Zelensky's welcomed US envoys to Kyiv for talks aimed at bringing an end to Russia's war in Ukraine. Jared Kushner and Steve Witkoff met with Vladimir Putin in Moscow yesterday, where the Russian president praised Donald Trump. The White House has suggested next steps in the negotiations will be announced in the coming weeks. Sir Laurie Bristow, former UK ambassador to Russia, believes President Trump will want something to show for it.
3: We're in a world of rising oil prices, rising commodity prices, rising inflation, and of course the midterm elections are coming in the US. So I rather suspect that what Mr. Trump is looking for here is to find some kind of accommodation with the Russians that will take some of those pressures off him.
2: Up to 4,000 jobs are at risk at Jaguar Land Rover over the next 2 years, with the business secretary ruling out a taxpayer bailout. Office staff and managers are being offered voluntary redundancy as the carmaker attempts to slash £1.7 billion in costs. The Conservatives are pledging to cut welfare spending. The Tories say they'll save £23 billion in welfare payments if they come to power, while Reform says they'll avoid spending around £50 billion. Shadow Chancellor Andrew Griffith insists he's not offering a lighter version of Nigel Farage's politics.
4: I'm not getting into auctions or promises with any other party. We will present our own fully costed plans, as we have done this week on defence, as we've done previously when we said we will cut stamp duty. The next Conservative government will be a government that cuts taxes for people.
2: A volcano has erupted in Indonesia, causing flight cancellations. Jakarta's international airport is affected, as well as other domestic terminals. Two pilots have died after a Greek military jet crashed during an air show. Footage shows the aircraft going up in flames at an air force base around 40 miles north of Athens. And in sport, FIFA president Gianni Infantino has reiterated his desire to stand for re-election despite the continuing controversy surrounding his leadership. He's under severe pressure to resign after trying to sell stakes in the governing body's tournaments, including the World Cup, to private investors. From Sky News, I'm Barry Weir.
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5: Across the northwest of England, it has been a cloudy start through outbreaks of rain moving northeastwards, but it has turned brighter towards lunchtime with plenty of sunshine developing for the afternoon. Maximum temperatures 24 degrees Celsius tonight. Dry initially this evening, but cloud and outbreaks of rain will spread southeastwards, perhaps turning heavy in places. Dry and clearer for north towards dawn. Minimum temperatures 13 degrees Celsius.
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5: Yes, you're listening to The Sanjay Show with your host, Jay Zabe, into the final hour of today's show. Some people live a lifetime in a moment. We have an hour, so let's go.
0: This is Leica.
5: Still 0-0 at half-time, Everton, Manchester United. That's an update. And don't forget, big London derby later for all the football fans across the northwest of England today. Arsenal play Chelsea. Can they catch up to Manchester City, who won again yesterday, top of the league? 3 wins out of 3. Can Arsenal make it 3 wins out of 3? Manchester United struggling a little bit away at Everton. And they had a fairly good start to the season, didn't they, Manchester United? And at the moment, they look to be drawing, which means they've got 4 points out of the first 3 games. Let's see how that goes. A very good afternoon to Sajjad Bhai from Accrington. You're saying, salam, welcome, good afternoon, Sarji. Excellent show, thank you so much. Keep them coming, keep these lovely messages coming. 07-03-40-30-20 is the number. But for now, let's head towards back-to-back hits on Leica Greater Manchester. With a bit of Lean On with Diljit Dosanjh, DJ Frenzy. Let's go.
0: Let's return to the biggest hits back to back. 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
3: What a way to kick off the final hour of today's Sanjay show with a bit of Diljit Dosanjh. And then a bit of Jasmine Sandas and then Rahat Fateh Ali Khan to wrap it up with a Coco Noodle promo. And just an update for you. Manchester United have gone 1-0 ahead. A superb strike from Brian Mbeumo. Not nearly enough pressure on the ball from the Everton perspective, though. They all stood off and allowed Mbeumo to pick his spot. Beautiful goal. What an outstanding goal. He drove into space and went past three Everton players, and the quality is first class. Super finish with his left foot, and Pickford had no chance whatsoever. So Man United have gone 1-0 ahead in their particular game. Don't forget London Derby on later on, 4:30 p.m. And Manchester United with that have gone slightly higher up in the league. In the fifth position, they've got 6 points now, 2 wins. If they hold on to that lead, 2 wins and a loss to start off their season. Keep it locked on Leica Radio, Greater Manchester with your host Jay. Keep your messages coming in 0773403020. I'll be updating you on that as well throughout the show. And we'll keep the vibes, Sunday chill vibes. Well, chill bhi karenge, thoda sa balle balle bhi karenge. Let's keep a balance in life. And thank you so much to the messages that have already been coming in. And we have Hamza who's messaged in. You're listening. Thank you so much for your company. Love that last track from Rahat Fateh Ali Khan. Lots of Rahat Fateh Ali Khan fans, as always. Keep it locked on Leica Radio, Greater Manchester. Broadcasting live from the greatest city on the planet is Manchester.
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0: is Laika.
1: 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It's one of my favorite shows. Anything that involves Salman Khan, I am there basically. और इनके शो जो बिग बॉस काफी सालों से देखते आ रहे हैं लेकिन लास्ट कपल ऑफ वंस आई डिडंट रियली गेट इनटू बट होपफुली दिस वन इज गोना बी ग्रेट सो वेरी मच लुकिंग फॉरवर्ड टू दैट किक्स ऑफ टुनाइट एंड मेक श्योर यू चेक दैट आउट एज वेल Chale, just over half an hour of today's show to go. Plenty of time to have lots and lots of fun still. The only thing you need to do is keep it locked right here, right now, on the Sanjay Show with your host, Jay, broadcasting live from the greatest city on the planet, Manchester.
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1: Yes, you're listening to The Sanjay Show with your host, Jay Zabe. And it is still 1-0 to Manchester United as we head into the final 5 minutes of the game. Very tense. Everton really pushing for that equaliser, but it yet eludes them. But they're still trying at home, and they really need that victory, Everton. And they have, in fact, just equalised. Everton have equalised. It's 1-1 on the 85th minute. And the pressure has told. And it is Everton pushing, and it's fantastic. And from the winger, it's George who scored. There's not much on from the angle, but from about 18 yards out, he just puts his laces through it. And Lemenza, United keeper, can't keep it out. Pure power by the goalkeeper, but the goalkeeper will be questioned there. And Everton have equalised through George. And it's 1-0. Can they go on to get a winner? Who will get the winner? Very exciting. And keep your messages coming in. United fans, Manchester United fans, not very happy with that particular one. But yeah, 86th minute. It's 1-0 to Everton. And between Everton and Manchester United, very, very tense game in the Premier League. You're listening to Like a Really Great in Manchester. I'll try and update you on what happens, what has happened in that game before the today's show is over. The only thing you need to do is keep it locked on Like a Really Great in Manchester with your host Jay of The Sanjay Show.
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3: Celebrate 30 years of East is East as Ayub Khan Din's iconic story returns to its northern roots at the Octagon Theatre in Bolton.
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1: Yes, it's that time, the inevitable conclusion of today's show. And all that's left for me to say is thank you to everybody who took part in today's show. As always, aapke bagair ye show nahi ho sakta. Aapke pyar ke bagair, aapki inclusion ke bagair, aapki participation ke bagair. Thank you so much. And all that's left for me to say is have a wonderful, wonderful, wonderful week. And make the most of today. Aaj thodi si garmi hai. Make sure you make the most of it. Kyunki abhi thand aane wali hai, barishen aane wali hai. Toh jab bhi dhoop nikalti, uska pura enjoy karein. And all those people who are going to Atif Aslam, have a lovely time on Friday. Hum bhi ja rahe hain aur presenters bhi ek do ja rahe hain saath saath. Aapko wahan pe shayad mulaqat ho, shayad na ho, lekin make sure you keep it locked on Leica Radio. Great to match. I'll see you on next Sunday in a week's time with the Sanjay Show. Until then, rab rakha. Have a wonderful week. Have a wonderful Sunday evening. And good evening, I suppose. Good evening honi ja rahi hai. Good evening and good luck.
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2: Top stories this are: Donald Trump's envoys have concluded their first trip to Kyiv. It's part of a renewed push for peace after Russia's invasion of Ukraine. Jared Kushner, one of the two-man delegation, says the US is determined to find a solution.
3: President Trump would really like to see this. You know, a lot of politicians get afraid of complex problems. President Trump always says the harder it is, if it's worthy, you have to give it everything you have. And so he's very determined to see the end of this war, to see the end of the deaths.
2: An aide to Vladimir Putin says talks with Mr. Kushner and Steve Witkoff in Moscow yesterday were highly useful. Jaguar Land Rover is reportedly about to announce 4,000 job cuts. Business Secretary Jonathan Reynolds, who will meet leaders from the car-making giant in the coming days, says there'll be no government bailout. Meanwhile, Mr. Reynolds says he's very confident that the government will succeed in reducing the UK's ballooning welfare bill. He says reforming the system will be a mission for Andy Burnham. Nearly 56,000 children with special educational needs and disabilities are expected to miss school this September despite being enrolled. According to polling commissioned by Ambitious About Autism, just under 1 in 10 say the school place offered is not suitable for their child's needs. Carrie Howarth's son is autistic.
4: Felt like I was sending him into the lion's den and I was just leaving him. And as a parent, to do that to your child, it's the worst feeling. I'm just watching him go into the space where I know he's not getting the support he needs.
2: The government's previously said it's committed to reforming the SEND system to deliver an excellent, inclusive education for every child. Susan Sarandon says she's still losing film roles because of her support for Palestine. The 79-year-old actress claims agencies have warned people not to hire her. And former England international Jamie Vardy has joined Burnley until the end of the season. Leicester's record Premier League goal scorer moved to Cremonese last year. Vardy left the Italian side in the summer. From Sky News, I'm Barry.
0: This is Leica Radio Network, officially London's number one Asian commercial radio group. 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
2: Top stories this hour. Donald Trump's envoys say they hope to advance on Ukrainian peace talks. They've been hosted by President Zelensky a day after meeting officials in Russia. It's the American representative's first official visit to Kyiv. One of them, Steve Witkoff, says the meetings set a framework for further discussions.
3: I would say that we've had very meaningful discussion. Substantive, important, and we are very encouraged. And we look forward to continuing this day as long as it takes.
2: Up to 4,000 jobs could go at Jaguar Land Rover over the next 2 years in the UK. It's opening a voluntary redundancy scheme for salaried and management staff. The business secretary says there'll be no taxpayer bailout for the car maker. Meanwhile, Jonathan Reynolds has also condemned yesterday's demonstration in Dover, in which masked protesters blocked access to one of the UK's busiest ports. Footage showed people dressed in black, wearing balaclavas and apparently chanting "Stop the boats." A man and woman have been arrested on suspicion of attempted murder after a stabbing in Newry. Police found a man injured at the property in the Woodhill area shortly after six this morning. The two suspects, both in their 30s, remain in custody. In sports, we'll have the Formula One results shortly, but first, Everton came from behind twice to grab a 2-2 draw at home to Manchester United in the Premier League. England international Ainsley Maitland-Niles scored a stoppage-time equaliser on his debut for the hosts at the Hill Dickinson Stadium. Boston David Moyes says their hard work paid off.
4: I'm disappointed that it was only a point. I wish it was 3 points because that would have been even better. But I think from the position we were in to come back, you know, late in the game especially. And to be fair, I think we deserved it as well.
2: Elsewhere in the sport today and to the F1, as promised, Kimi Antonelli became the first home driver to win the Italian Grand Prix since 1966. The world championship leader overtook Mercedes teammate and title rival George Russell with just 3 laps to go, having started 19th on the grid at Monza. From Sky News, I'm Barry Wood.
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5: 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And this hour mein hum Rakesh Roshan Nagrath ji ke birthday ke divas par. Aaj hum unki kuch filmon ke geet aap tak pahuncha rahe hain. Aaiye sunte back to back do gaane.
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0: This was the debut film of Rakesh Roshan, जो आज अपना birthday मना रहे हैं. उम्मीद करती हूँ गीत आपने पसंद किया. 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
3: Top stories this hour. The two US envoys sent to kickstart talks to end Russia's war in Ukraine are feeling upbeat after a weekend of discussions.
4: The president asked Jared and I to come here because this is so important to him. I think we really feel good about what has happened in the conversations in Moscow and now the conversations here. I want to thank you, President Zelensky, for your hospitality.
3: That's one of them, Steve Witkoff. He and Jared Kushner held talks with Vladimir Putin in Moscow yesterday before getting on a train to Kyiv and having discussions with President Zelensky earlier. They say they hope three-way talks can restart soon. Exit polls suggest Germany's far-right AfD has become first in a regional election in Saxony-Anhalt, but it appears to have fallen just short of the majority needed to become the country's first far-right state government since the Second World War. Up to 4,000 jobs could go at Jaguar Land Rover over the next 2 years. The business secretary says there'll be no taxpayer bailout for the carmaker. A volcano has erupted in Indonesia, causing flight cancellations. Jakarta's international airport is affected, as well as other domestic terminals. Visitors are being told to stay at least 2 miles away from the active crater. In sport, Manchester United have narrowly missed out on a first away win of the season as they were held 2-2 at Everton in the Premier League. The visitors twice had the lead but conceded in stoppage time at Hill Dickinson Stadium. Boss Michael Carrick says it's pretty tough to take.
5: It hurts, you know, because we came here to win and we put ourselves in a good position and to bounce back and to get that goal and so close to the end, 30 seconds to go. We accept it, obviously, and we've got to learn from it because we'll be in these positions again and we need to make the most of it.
3: Hearts are up to second in the Scottish Premiership with a dramatic 2-1 victory at home to Dundee. Edinburgh rivals Hibs couldn't relieve the pressure on boss David Gray with a 2-1 defeat at St Johnstone. And Britain's George Russell has had to settle for second in an eventful Italian F1 Grand Prix. From Sky News, I'm Barry Wood.
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0: Every day at 9:30 PM on Colors TV and Jio Hotstar. 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

0: The top stories this are. Donald Trump's envoys say they hope to advance on Ukraine peace talks. They've been hosted by President Zelensky a day after meeting officials in Russia. It's the American representative's first official visit to Kyiv. A far-right party in Germany is on course to lead a state for the first time since the Second World War. Exit polls project AfD has taken 44% in Saxony-Anhalt, just short of a majority. Our Europe correspondent Alistair Bunkle is in the counting hall.
1: You have now potentially a right-wing party like AfD gaining power in a state. And that will give them control over education, policing, intelligence, culture, you know, a lot of power.
0: The Unite Union says it will leave no stone unturned to support Jaguar Land Rover workers. Amid reports that up to 4,000 jobs could go, the carmaker has opened a voluntary redundancy programme for salaried and management staff as it looks to cut around £1.7 billion in costs. A 22-year-old man has been charged after an explosive device was found during a security alert in County Armagh. Police recovered it while searching a house in Silverbridge yesterday. In sport, Arsenal made it 3 wins from 3 to start the defence of their Premier League title with a 2-1 victory at home to Chelsea. Captain Martin Odegaard got the winner.
2: It was a big game, massive game, tough opponent, really hard for us. It's a really good team, so it's a big fight and we got there in the end, so brilliant.
0: Everton scored a dramatic stoppage time equaliser in a 2-2 draw at home to Manchester United. In the Scottish Premiership, Hearts were 2-1 winners over Dundee, while Hibs suffered defeat by the same score at St Johnston. And Kimi Antonelli became the first home Formula One driver to win the Italian Grand Prix since 1966. The World Championship leader overtook Mercedes teammate and title rival George Russell with just 3 laps to go, having started 19th on the grid at Monza. From Sky News, I'm Barry Weir.
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4: Good evening, everybody. The temperature right now, it is 23 degrees and it's a bit cloudy at the moment. The weather, we're having some sunny intervals at the moment and it's going to be like this all evening tonight. And we're going to have some largely dry and bright with spells of sunshine for most of the day, turning cloudier later with rain and stronger winds are moving by the evening. Temperatures nearing average, maximum temperature 20 degrees, minimum temperature 13 degrees.
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1: Hello, namaskar, aadab, sat sri akaal, kaim chho, Manchester, majama, kaise gaye bada hai, I am Mumbai. 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We started off the show with the brand new Ishq Kameena 2.0 by Surinigam Alka Yagnikar Akasa from the movie Baby Dude I Do, and Kala Chashma, which is one of my favorite party bangers from the movie Bar Bar Dekho by Amar Arshi Bacha and Neha Kakkar. And bringing you hot news from the world of Bollywood. Don't forget, I'm going to be here from now till 10 p.m. bringing you the best of Bollywood, Masti, Masala, Magic, and much, much more. Don't you go anywhere. I've got some hot news coming from the world of Bollywood. Mirzapur, the movie, has smashed the records. The theatrical spin-off starring Pankaj Tripathi has opened with a massive 28.11 crore on day one, rocketing over 90 crore in just 3 days. However, it's not been without real-world drama. Screenings have been chaotic, with a Noida content creator going viral for walking out because the theatre goes showed up drunk. Kya baat hai yaar. A devotional movie Hanuman Ansh is crossing 100 crore mark, because this is based on the life of Neem Karoli Baba, and has crossed 100 crore mark in its 30th day in theatres. Made on a very shoestring budget of 2 crore, the sleeper hit is so massive that the Uttarakhand CM Dhami declared it tax free. Director Vishal Chaturvedi is publicly bashed OTT platforms for initially rejecting it, saying their minds are filled with garbage. Drishyam, the conclusion trailer, has finally been given a date. The official poster for the final showdown has dropped. The highly anticipated trailer is locked to release on September 9th, ahead of his big Gandhi Jayanti theatrical run. And Manoj Bajpayee looks completely unrecognizable as Gandhi. First look images have dropped of Manoj Bajpayee playing Mahatma Gandhi for the first time in Sudhir Mishra's upcoming political drama. The shocking fans are shocked with this physical transformation for this role. And Karan Johar's next big bet is bankrolling a massive tentpole divine epic based on Radha Krishna, and has already been signed a top-tier director to bring the mythological scale to life. So after Ramayan, that is being brought to life by Nitesh Tiwari, now Karan Johar is taking a leap in the mythological sector. I can't wait to watch this. This and much, much more. Don't forget, you can also get in touch with me via WhatsApp on 07703403020. Today's theme is Shairi. So if you have a favorite poetry, a favorite couplet, or a favorite Shairi that you would like to dedicate to somebody, or you just want me to say it out loud, drop me on a WhatsApp. Coming up next is Move Your Body.
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1: If you've just tuned in right now, this is your dose and your host Jazzy J, and you're listening to the Desi Beat Show coming to you live from Leica Radio, Greater Manchester. And it is now time for me to take you to the world of Bollywood. The time right now is just about 20 minutes past 7, and lots of happening things are happening in the world of Bollywood, starting off with Samir Rana. And India's Got Latent has had some dating rumors, and Samir Rana calls on Medha Shankar as his sabse achha dost on India's Got Latent season 2. Comedian Samir Rana appeared to address ongoing speculation about his rumored relationship with actor Medha Shankar during a recent episode of India's Got Latent season 2, referring to her as his closest friend on the panel. The episode, streaming on Netflix and featuring Varun Dhawan, Nishant Tadwar and Sharon Verma alongside Shankar, saw the opportunity during a magic segment that put the spotlight directly on the dynamic. The wedding bells are ringing loud, I hear. Saxophones are getting louder. And did you know that Akshay Khanna had to slap Aamir Khan 17 times for Dil Chahta Hai? Dil Chahta Hai has been remembered for the friendship, Goa trip, coming of age stories. As the film recently completed 25 years, Farhan Akhtar and the cast looked back at some of the making, and they revealed what happened during the scene where Siddharth slaps Akash. Akshay Khanna reportedly slapped Aamir Khan 17 times, and the slaps were so real that they left Aamir Khan's face swollen. Now, the director wanted them to be a little bit of a realistic take on this, to be honest. So, Aamir Khan, being Mr. Perfectionist, said, "Maar yaar, zor se chapad laga de, zor se chapad laga de." He wanted Akshay Khanna to actually slap him, even during the over-the-shoulder shots, because it felt like it got him into the character. But Akshay Khanna, being the true actor that he is, slapped him so hard, so many times, that his face was actually swollen after the takes. But Mr. Perfectionist, you got the scene right, because that was one of the most impactful scenes from the movie Dil Chahta Hai. And Hanuman Ansh is now set for international release following the strong box office run in India. The Hindi devotional drama Hanuman Ansh, centered on the life of spiritual figure Neem Karoli Baba, is expanding beyond the Indian shores following a strong theatrical run at home. Hombale Films will oversee the film's overseas distribution through the international arm, with a release scheduled for September 11, 2026 in market outside India. Written and directed by Vishal Chaturvedi, the film chronicles the journey of the guru Neem Karoli Babaji, popularly known as Maharajji, and his teachings rooted in devotion and spirituality. Hombale Films have confirmed the international rollout through a social media announcement, noting that the film's core themes of faith would now travel to audiences well beyond the domestic. That's it from the world of Bollywood. Coming up next is my classic hit of the hour, Lata Ji, with from the movie Wo Kaun Thi. Keep it locked.
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2: The top stories this are: the two US envoys sent to kickstart talks to end Russia's war in Ukraine are feeling upbeat after a weekend of discussions.
3: The president asked Jared and I to come here because this is so important to him. I think we really feel good about what has happened in the conversations in Moscow and now the conversations here. I want to thank you, President Zelensky, for your hospitality.
2: That's one of them, Steve Witkoff. He and Jared Kushner held talks with Vladimir Putin in Moscow yesterday before getting a train to Kyiv and having discussions with President Zelensky earlier. They say they hope three-way talks can restart soon. A far-right party in Germany is on course to lead a state for the first time since the Second World War. Exit polls project AfD has taken 44% in Saxony-Anhalt, just short of a majority. Up to 4,000 jobs could go at Jaguar Land Rover over the next 2 years. The business secretary says there'll be no taxpayer bailout for the carmaker. In sport, Chelsea's winning start to the Premier League is over. After a 2-1 defeat at champions Arsenal, the visitors went ahead after just 2 minutes but conceded in each half. Boss Xavi Alonso says it's a disappointing result.
4: A defeat has to hurt. It has been a very intense game with different moments for everything. We had chances to equalise in first half as well, a couple of chances. So it was a tight game. We did test, but never happy if you lose.
2: Elsewhere in the football today and staying in the Premier League, Manchester United also let a lead slip as they were held 2-2 at Everton. Hearts are up to second in the Scottish Premiership with a dramatic 2-1 victory at home to Dundee. Edinburgh rivals Hibs suffered a 2-1 defeat at St Johnstone. And Britain's George Russell has had to settle for second in an eventful Italian F1 Grand Prix. The Mercedes driver was overtaken by title rival and teammate Kimi Antonelli, who fought his way back from 19th on the grid in the closing stages at Monza. From Sky News, I'm Barry Weir.
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5: Good evening, everyone. The temperature right now is still 23 degrees. It's a bit warm at the moment, but this evening it's going to be dry initially, and outbreaks of rain are going to be spreading throughout the southeastwards, but perhaps turning heavy in the places over Cumbria, drier and clearer from the north towards Dawn. Minimum temperature 13 degrees.
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1: Hello, namaskar, adas, sasriya kal, kem cho, Manchester, majama, kesakai, bada hai, I am Mumbai. 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And just like that, all the Alexas in the world, whoever is listening into the show right now, are actually playing it right now, which is going to be so, so, so cool. And I'm back again in the second hour of the show, bringing you much, much more of Masti Masala Magic. And I'm going to tell you some more masala coming from the world of Bollywood. Amisha Patel has slammed Hardik Pandya dating rumors. Internet users went really wild speculating about a budding romance between the actress Amisha Patel and cricketer Hardik Pandya. Amisha Patel shut it down in a sarcastic direct response to a fan writing, "Surely don't have a girlfriend," and calling out all the wild assumptions. Govinda versus Sunita Ahuja drama continues. The long-standing family feud has erupted again. Govinda has made public cryptic remarks addressing his wife Sunita Ahuja's old allegations regarding his past affair rumors. He has directly asked fans for their support, pleading for peace rather than public mud slinging. मतलब आप दोनों कर क्या रहे हो? एक दूसरे के ऊपर मिट्टी उड़ा रहे हो और लोगों को कह रहे हो कि मिट्टी मत उड़ाओ. What is this going on, bro? And Jasmine Bhasin has shut down breakup rumors as well. Rumors were swirling that Jasmine Bhasin and Ali Ghani have split after fans overanalyzed the social media posts. Jasmine has fired back, stating, "Not everything is a cryptic message about my relationship," putting the breakup talk to rest. मतलब ड्रामा चल रहा है इस तरह से कि हम पब्लिक में एक दूसरे पे उछालेंगे मिट्टी, पर हम करेंगे सोशल मीडिया पे जाकर के नहीं नहीं भाई सब कुछ ठीक है, everything is fine, everything is good in love and wars. मतलब कुछ भी है, चल रहा है, बहुत कुछ चल रहा है. And that is all from the world of Bollywood. Much, much more gossip coming your way, but my favorite segment is coming up soon, where I'm going to be giving you the review of Mirzapur Part 2. Ab Hoga Bhokal. Coming up next is one of my favorite songs from the movie Jab We Met, Nagara Nagara Nagara Baja, to keep you guys locked.

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1: Hello, namaskar, adas, asvikal. 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And today I'm going to be giving you the review of the movie Mirzapur, the movie. कह रहे थे इतने वक्त से कि भोगा भोकाल अब होगा भोकाल, पर भोकाल हो चुका है. मिर्जापुर द मूवी, इट्स अर्थ शैटरिंगली गुड. आई 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season 1 and all the characters from season 1 as they are, but with a slight change, ke Bablu Bhaiya, abhi, it's no longer played by Vikrant Masi, but he's been played by Jitendra Kumar, who is very famously known by as Jitu Bhaiya and one of the main characters of Panchayat as well. And they have introduced two new characters in this. This is Babban, played by Ravi Kishan ji. I mean, what a villain. What, mwah. Ravi Kishan saab, you are absolutely mega talented. I mean, to come into the crux of a beautiful cast already and the storyline already with some amazing superstars like Pankaj Tripathi, who played Gudu, Karin Bhaiya, and then Gudu Bhaiya, and then all of these characters, Ali Fazal, you know, Shreya Pilgaonkar, and so many big actors. But you are coming in and you're making your character your own, and you're standing there amongst all of these people who have been set, jo jame hue hai characters, unki बीच में आकर आप अपनी एक अलग से 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The action takes on where Bablu and Gudu, they go to Jaisalmer in Rajasthan. They leave Mirzapur and there is a new story arc that happens in Jaisalmer, and how all of these characters who were now enemies all of a sudden become friends, aur kis tarah se wo Kalin Bhaiya ko bachate hain, Kalin Bhaiya ko sambhalte hain, and how the characters take a different arc is the crux of this movie. I want to keep this review a spoiler free review, so I want you to go and watch it in cinemas. I give this movie 3.8 out of 5. I don't want to give it a 4.5 out of 5, but I would give it a 3.8 out of 5 because this movie is phenomenally good. That's it from the world of Bollywood. Keep it locked.
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1: 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Wakilji reflects on his experiences and memorable moments with the legendary singer Jagjit Singhji and Javed Akhtar Saab. 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
2: Top stories this hour. US envoys say they're encouraged after a first round of peace talks in Kyiv. Jared Kushner told reporters the delegation hopes to make further progress towards ending the war in Ukraine. They were in Moscow yesterday. Germany's far-right party, the AfD, has surged into first place in a regional election. According to exit polls, it's taken 44% of the vote in Saxony-Anhalt, well ahead of Chancellor Friedrich Merz's Conservatives. It's still unclear whether it will be able to form Germany's first far-right state government since the Second World War. The AfD's lead candidate, Ulrich Siegmund, says it's a landmark result.
3: Vision 2026,
4: Vision 2026 has become reality. We have written history, dear friends. We are taking our country back. It's starting here in Saxony-Anhalt. Finally, we have found ourselves.
2: Three people have been arrested after a car hit three cyclists on a road in Kent, killing two of them. It happened in Cobham near Gravesend this morning. The business secretary says there'll be no bailout for Jaguar Land Rover. It's reported the car maker could cut 4,000 jobs. In sport, reigning Premier League champions Arsenal came from a goal down to get a 2-1 win at home to Chelsea. The title holders conceded early but hit back with goals from Kai Havertz and captain Martin Odegaard. Manager Mikel Arteta says it was a fascinating contest.
5: I think from start to finish, it was an absolute joy to watch our team play, compete, the composure, the personality, the threat that we generated. Some huge individual performance as well, and the atmosphere in the stadium is just something great to witness.
2: Manchester United were denied 3 points despite leading twice in a 2-2 draw at Everton. In the Scottish Premiership, Hibs suffered a 2-1 defeat at St Johnstone, while Edinburgh rivals Hearts won by the same score against Dundee. And Formula One World Championship leader Kimi Antonelli fought back from 19th on the grid to win the Italian Grand Prix. From Sky News, I'm Nick Creation.
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6: Good evening, everyone. The temperature is still 23 degrees at the moment. This evening is going to be dry, but cloud and outbreaks of rain will spread southeastwards, perhaps turning heavy in places over Cumbria. Drier and clearer from the north towards dawn, minimum temperature 13 degrees.
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1: 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We are now in Birmingham wide enough, and we are going to be all across the UK. This is Leica Radio Network, and you are listening to the Daisy Beach Show with Jazzy J on Leica Radio Greater Manchester. I have started off the final hour, which is the slow wind hour of my show, and this is where we're going to be talking about some beautiful songs. Kuch khoobsurat gaane, kuch khoobsurat nangme, jo aapke dil ko chhu jaye, aapko lubha jaye, aur yaad dila jaye ki zindagi bahut khoobsurat hai, mere dosto. 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And some more gossip coming from the world of Bollywood right now. The theatrical release of Mirzapur has already facing musical controversy at the moment because one of the Rajasthani artists, Rapariya Balam, has publicly slammed the filmmaker, stating he was heartbroken that his song Shurveer was used without permission, calling it an insult to Rajasthanis. Maine to suna hai yaar, it does not sound insulting at all. It sounds like an amazing, amazing song. And Bipasha Basu has opened up to NDTV Movies about the brutal body shaming and toxic comments she received from paparazzi and internet trolls regarding her weight after giving birth. Designer Masaba Gupta publicly backed Bipasha, taking a subtle dig at Mrinal Thakur while praising Bipasha's iconic athletic build. And that's it from the world of Bollywood. Coming up next is a beautiful song from the movie Jaane Tu Ya Jaane Na, one of the OG classics by Rashid Ali. Mujhe us waqt pe lagta tha ki this voice was of Kunal Ganjawala, but when I really found out that this song was actually sung by Rashid Ali, I realized how back this singer goes. So, without further ado, a beautiful song. Kabhi kabhi aditi zindagi mein yuhi koi apna lagta hai. Keep it locked.

0: ये है लाइका रेडियो। This part of the show is sponsored by Big Boss Season 20. 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
1: You probably think you're pretty good at multitasking behind the wheel. I mean, you have to multitask to drive. So what's wrong with checking your phone? The thing is, your brain simply doesn't work for quick reply, affects your concentration, and makes you less able to react to hazards. If you use a mobile phone while driving, you're 4 times more likely to crash. Think. Put your phone away.
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2: The top stories this hour. At least five people are dead after an Amazon cargo plane crashed at Miami Airport yesterday evening. The Boeing 767 overran the runway, crashing into multiple vehicles before catching on fire. A police dispersal order is in place as hundreds of protesters have gathered in Portsmouth. It's after 140 migrants in one small boat were intercepted in the English Channel yesterday and taken there. Those demonstrating are trying to stop the new arrivals being sent to a processing centre in Kent, vowing to stay all night, blocking routes away from the marina. It's still unclear whether the AfD has enough votes to win an outright majority in elections in eastern Germany. Exit polls predict it's on track to become the first far-right party to win a state since World War II. It's a major blow for the Chancellor's centre-right CDU, which has led Saxony-Anhalt for 24 years. AfD co-leader Alice Weidel says it's a landmark result.
3: The people want political change. They don't want politics run against the interests of Germany. They want to finally feel that they are represented. And that's why they have voted for us and given us this sensational electoral mandate. And it will keep on going.
2: In sport, reigning Premier League champions Arsenal came from a goal down to get a 2-1 win at home to Chelsea. Manager Mikel Arteta says it was a fascinating contest.
4: I think from start to finish, it was an absolute joy to watch our team play, compete, the composure, the personality, the threat that we generated. Some huge individual performance as well. And the atmosphere in the stadium is just something great to witness.
2: Manchester United were denied all 3 points despite leading twice in a 2-2 draw at Everton. In the Scottish Premiership, Hibs suffered a 2-1 defeat at St Johnstone, while Edinburgh rivals Hearts won by the same score against Dundee. And Formula One World Championship leader Kimi Antonelli fought back from 19th on the grid to win the Italian Grand Prix. From Sky News, that's the latest.
0: Islamic Reflections on Leica Radio Greater Manchester.